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It's a squishy doll type thing that looks like a butt and the face makes fart sounds.

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0: Star 1023, AJ, with your pop news. This is going to make you feel much better about your shopping habit. You know that feeling after you've thought you got a sale, you take it home, and you look at that price again, and you feel like, oh, I shouldn't have paid that much. Well, it's not as bad, hopefully, not as bad as Olivia Rodrigo's purchase of a dress that cost her $25,600. It was worn by Meg White. Olivia is a big White Stripes fan, and when she found out that Meg White's dress that she wore on the cover of Elephant was going up for auction, she had to have it, and ultimately won the auction. $25,600. Nobody outbid that. She bought it just before her Daisy Chains Fields Festival and probably wanted to wear it, except it was really hot that day and she didn't want to get it ruined.
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1: 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Got the silly news story of the day. 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

Star 1023, there is a new dating app, and I like the concept of this one. It allows us to make matches for other people. People we don't even know. 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

0: This is Hey Morton, and here's Adina with 60 Seconds of Dirt.
1: Man, Avengers Doomsday is going so hard when it comes to merch. It's their biggest movie dropping probably November. It's all about Robert Downey Jr. coming back, and he's going to be this Doctor Doom character. Very exciting. So they've decided to partner up with Dunkin' Donuts. And they have an entire menu. I mean, everything you can possibly imagine, from the donut to a drink to a refresher to a, you know, a handbag. It's all there.
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Star 102.3 with the latest from Michelle Branch and New Radicals, The Game of Love. I have the silly news story of the day coming up. You'll never believe where a drunk driver drove.

0: Just might. Star 1023. AJ with the silly news story of the day. These are absurd stories that are absolutely 100% real. This one takes us to Indiana, where a 67-year-old woman, her name's Lorraine, was popped for a DUI after she was caught doing donuts on the front lawn of a courthouse in the middle of the day. It was Monday. This wasn't nighttime when no one's out. Yeah, people are out, and the sunshine is lighting everything for everyone in that security camera to capture. And police posted the footage of that security camera of her driving backwards. I'm thinking her foot was completely down on the gas pedal and the wheel was completely turned so it could only go in circles, and that's what she was caught doing. Police said, if you've had a few too many margaritas with dinner, please don't get behind the wheel, and definitely don't do donuts on the courthouse lawn. Miraculously, there was nobody present, so no chance of her, like, hitting anyone.
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Was it 2 to 3 to 4? When it's last call and they kick us out the door. 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Oh my, good Lord. Tell them drinks.

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0: we are about to call Daphne, who just bought a new car, and tell her that we're the car dealership and she didn't pay for the upgraded steering wheel. That's going to be a lot more money.
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2: There's a complication on that, but I was going through your invoice and I noticed they didn't include the sport steering package, and that's $385. And they will go, you'll notice your bill will probably go up around $27 a month. It's not that big of a deal.
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2: 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It's probably very comfortable to touch. 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They should have added that, and they forgot to do it.
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1: Man, Avengers Doomsday is going so hard when it comes to merch. It's their biggest movie dropping probably November. It's all about Robert Downey Jr. coming back, and he's going to be this Doctor Doom character. Very exciting. So they've decided to partner up with Dunkin' Donuts, and they have an entire menu. I mean, everything you can possibly imagine, from the donut to a drink to a refresher to a, you know, a handbag. It's all there.
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3: 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Yeah.
2: He's got some news for you. 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
1: 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No kidding.
2: Oh, my gosh. All right.
1: 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I'm Adina, and that's your 60 Seconds of Dirt.
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0: If you creeping, just don't let me find out. 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

0: about to call Daphne, who just bought a new car, and tell her that we're the car dealership and she didn't pay for the upgraded steering wheel. 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
1: Oh, yeah.
2: There's a complication on that, but I was going through your invoice and I noticed they didn't include the sport steering package, and that's $385. 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
2: 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It's probably very comfortable to touch. 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They should have added that, and they forgot to do it.
3: Well, that's not my mistake.
0: Oh, boy. 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
1: They say the holy water's watered down, and this town's lost its faith. 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
7: A better life with Dr. Sanjay Gupta.
8: You ever feel like you're not getting enough sleep? Well, here's some strange comfort. You are built that way. Of all the primates on Earth, humans sleep the least. That's according to anthropologist David Sampson, who for his new book, called The Sleepless Ape, actually climbed trees to study how chimpanzees sleep. His models predicted humans should sleep about 10.5 hours a night, but most of us only get about 7. So we are evolutionary outliers. But here's the useful part. Sampson says if you are struggling with sleep, don't obsess over the sleep itself. Focus on getting back in sync with the sun. Let natural light wake you up in the morning, catch some daylight midday, and as the sun goes down, dim the lights and ease off the screens. Or put it another way, before you reach for supplements, try reaching for some sunlight. I'm Dr. Sanjay Gupta, helping you live a better life.
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1: Well, it's a brand new day. Let's get the show underway. It is Hey Morton. I'm your host, Rick Morton. There's Adina.
2: Hey Morton.
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3: Hey Morton.
1: I have got a brand new song that has come out from an orchestra in London. And when you hear it, you're going to be amazed, or you're going to be displeased at how this music was made, because you've never heard anything like this before. Wait till I play it for you next.
2: And a scientist finally explained, why do all old people have that distinct, well, old people smell? Like, whether you go to your grandma's house or when you're around her, you're like, yeah, there's that old people smell. There's a reason for it, and it's coming sooner than we all realize to us.
3: And I don't even know how to say this, but we had another airport incident of someone running around the tarmac. What is going on with the security there at the airport? I have a whole story for you. It happened the other day. We'll talk about it next on Hey Morton.

0: It's a brand new day. Let's get the show underway. It is Hey Morton. I'm your host, Rick Morton. There's Adina.
1: Hey Morton.
0: There's D-Rock.
2: Hey Morton.
0: I want to start off the show with a brand new song. It was performed by an orchestra in London at the legendary Abbey Road Studios. And just nice. Take a listen to this music and tell me what you think. I'm actually amazed the more I listen to it. All this music is being made with vegetables.
2: What?
0: Yes.
1: Whoa.
0: The London Vegetable Orchestra recorded a song called From Ground to Sound.
2: What?
0: Farm to Orchestra.
1: I'm so confused.
0: Isn't that wild? Like, you would get, I think you would get, like, the celery part, you would kind of get, like, oh, they could probably make.
2: Okay, yeah.
0: Yeah, out of that. But, I mean, after that, you're like, how did you guys make this music?
2: Like, wow.
0: How do you make, like, the drums and the keyboard stuff? And they're using bell peppers that are hollowed out.
1: Oh.
0: They're using, like, yeah, all kinds of vegetables to make this. Like, this is blowing through an onion. So you've got
1: that is impressive.
0: Chilies that are dried out, so okay. The chilies kind of shake and make percussion. And people are playing bell peppers and corn. And
2: that is so crazy, dude.
0: You know, it looks like something that's made out of AI, but it's not. It's legit vegetables making music.
1: That's so weird.
0: By the way, the guy playing like the 5 years of corn is really dumb, but it's a legit song. So there you go. Okay. Yep. Vegetable music to start your day. Now you've had your vegetables. Yeah. Yeah.
1: There's a scientist who just explained why all old people in their home and themselves, their clothes, they all have that, well, old people smell. Where does it come from? Listen to this.
3: You know that cozy old smell when you walk into an older person's house? It smells like vintage books or warm cardboard. Most people assume it's mothballs, dusty carpets, or someone not showering enough. But researchers proved it has nothing to do with hygiene. It's caused by a natural skin chemical called 2-nonanol, and your body starts making it when you turn 40 years old. Normal body odor comes from bacteria eating sweat in your armpits. Regular soap washes that right out and right down the drain. But this aging scent comes from natural body oils on your chest, neck, and back. When that oil meets the air, it oxidizes, just like a sliced apple that turns brown on your counter. Then it chemically sticks to your skin, proteins like superglue. Scrubbing harder with bar soap won't remove it. It'll just dry out your skin and damage your skin. So what's the fix? In Japan, they figured this out centuries ago. Use persimmon extract soap. Persimmon acts like a magnet that locks onto that scent and washes it away clean. No shame, no bad hygiene, just pure biology.
0: Oh, interesting.
1: All right, so get some persimmon soap for your grandparents.
0: That's going to be the new thing.
2: I always thought that
0: smell old.
2: The smell was mothballs.
0: Yeah.
1: Wait, and it starts at 40? Like, wait a minute. That's so much sooner than I thought. Like, oh, my God.
2: Yeah,
1: we're going around sniffing people like... All right, you're not old yet.
0: Yeah, that is weird.
2: It is weird.
0: Yeah.
2: All right, there was another security breach at an airport. I don't understand how this continues to happen, but listen to this news report.
4: More breaking news tonight. We're learning about a security breach at John Wayne Airport. Investigators say a Delta Airlines passenger is under arrest after getting onto the airfield, stealing an airplane tug vehicle, those vehicles that pull the aircraft, and then going on a joyride before crashing it into another vehicle. Tonight, we're getting a listen to air traffic controllers advising pilots about what's happening.
5: Hey, ground. SkyWest 3492. Just out of curiosity, you know what's going on with the vehicles behind us with all the law enforcement?
6: Yeah, it looks like someone stole a tug. It was a security breach at the airport. Someone stole a tug, so they pretty much shut down for a ground stop, in effect.
4: After being arrested, the passenger was taken into custody and later taken to a hospital for evaluation. While no official ground stop was issued, flights were briefly stopped for about 10 minutes while the airfield was clear.
0: Pretty straightforward.
1: I'm on drugs!
0: Yes. Joyriding on the tug.
1: Yeah.
0: Now, listen, if we're going to be honest, there's never one time you have flown on a plane and not been like, man, I want to drive that thing with the belt on it.
2: You know what? Yeah, dude, I've been fascinated by it. I'm not going to lie.
0: Because those guys flying real fast, like,
2: and the tires are humongous.
0: Yeah,
2: yeah.
0: Like, that would be fun. And what do I have out here? A giant concrete ramp. I want to drive around planes.
2: I want to jump this thing.
0: How
2: actually.
0: Cool would it be? Yes. 100%. So you can't blame him, right?
1: I'm on drugs!
0: I know, we know.
2: And he had a flight to catch, which is even more crazy. Like,
0: he's like, you know what? Screw this flight. I'm going to live my life. He's reading some book about how to seize the day or stoicism or something. Yeah, there you go. Have fun, bro.
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2: All right, what's coming up next in the Daily Dirt?
3: This is why you don't let influencers interview supermodels. I'm going to share what happened between an influencer and supermodel, Miranda Kerr. No. It is so cringy.
2: I'm sure of it.
3: It's next in the Daily Dirt.

0: An influencer has gone viral for the way that she interviewed supermodel Miranda Kerr. Wait until you hear this cringy interview in just a minute. First, Will Smith is bringing his Fresh Prince days back to TV, except this time they're going way, way back. He is developing a new scripted series called 215, which is the area code of Philadelphia. Mm-hmm. It's Philadelphia. And he says the story will be of how he and DJ Jazzy Jeff went from two kids in West Philadelphia to hip-hop superstars. So this is like when they are little.
1: Yeah, this doesn't need to be done. I think they covered it in the intro to Fresh Prince of Bel-Air.
2: I was going
1: to
2: say, is that the playwright, the lyrics?
1: It's just the lyrics.
0: The intro.
1: Yeah, you guys covered that in the intro to the show. West Philadelphia, born and raised.
2: So we got that.
1: Yeah, we got how you. Once you got to Bel-Air, it got good.
2: Right.
1: We don't need like the poverty part. You no,
2: shoot,
1: thanks.
2: Shooting b-ball. Yeah.
1: Yeah. Okay. That's why they started the show after you got rich.
2: Right. Yeah.
0: Oh, my God.
1: That's so funny. Right?
2: Yo, home's to Bel-Air. That's where you went.
1: Yeah. Yo, Holmes, you know what? Never mind. You get back out.
0: A reporter at Paris Fashion Week has gone viral after interviewing supermodel Miranda Kerr. Now, Miranda Kerr was at this fashion show because she was, well, gonna walk the fashion show. And the woman has been a part of Paris Fashion Week for, well, over a decade. This reporter had no idea who she was interviewing.
1: Uh-oh.
0: Listen to this.
3: Have you been to a stylist show before?
4: Yes. The last show I walked in was 2013.
3: You walked in a show and now you're coming to watch a show?
4: Bit of both, actually.
3: Oh, really? Have the best show ever. Bye.
0: Oh, you walked into a show? Do you not know she's a supermodel?
2: Yeah, that, no. Wow, dude.
1: Yeah, it's...
0: Oh, my God.
1: It's like... This, I see this starting to happen quite a bit. You see people interviewing people and they haven't done any homework and they're like, okay, tell us about you. I'm like, well, I was former president.
0: Yeah.
1: And, my wife's name is Michelle.
2: Yeah.
1: I have two daughters. You're like, you have no clue about anything.
2: You
1: have no
2: are.
1: Business interviewing.
2: Yeah.
1: Okay. Where do you live?
2: Well, I got a home in Hawaii.
1: But not at the White House anymore, right?
2: Nope.
0: Right.
1: I don't live there anymore. Okay. It's so insulting.
0: Oh, it
1: yeah.
0: is.
5: The convenience store chain Wawa has begun testing grab-and-go sushi at some of its locations in Pennsylvania, and there's no better time to try sushi than when it's being tested.
0: I'm Medina on Hey Morton, and that's your Daily Dirt.
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1: We love to get your DMs with your questions. So hit us up on Instagram at Hey Morton. Ask us whatever you want to know. And I think this one's a good one. Braden wants to know, Hey Morton, what celebrity, living or dead, do you wish you had a picture with?
0: Oh.
1: Oh, if you could take a picture with anyone, alive or dead, who would it be?
2: Okay.
1: Oh, that's really good. All right, it's next here on Hey Morton.

0: right. Any question you ask, we're answering it. That's the way we work it here on the show. So you submit your question to Hey Morton on Instagram, and we look in our DMs and go, ooh, that's a good one. We answer them all. It doesn't matter what you ask. We'll answer it. So here's the question from Braden. He wants to know, hey, Morton, any celebrity alive or dead, who would you get a photo with if you could? Who do you wish you could have got a photo with?
1: Immediately. Michael Jackson.
0: Oh.
1: He's the guy, right? Yeah. And I remember being so sad when he died.
0: The guy.
2: The guy.
0: He was the guy of a lot of things.
1: I remember actually being truly sad when he passed and regretting that I didn't see him concert, that I didn't get a photo with him, like something. Even though I don't think the experience of meeting him would have been great, I'm sure it would have been like 2 seconds, like you lean in, take a photo, leave.
2: Right, yeah.
1: However, I would be posting that photo every like Throwback Thursday on social media, like I met Michael Jackson.
0: Okay, dang. That's a flex.
2: Yeah, for sure. I think mine would be, first off, it would have to either be at a festival or a concert, somewhere where we're having a good time, even brunch maybe, but a selfie.

0: Wow, those are so much better. Wait, are we
1: comparing?
0: I mean, come
2: Why?
0: On.
2: She's like Abraham Lincoln.
0: Well, imagine we're all in a room like, and who, and you, what is your photo? Who's your photo with? And, you know, there you are with Cleopatra. And you come down to Betty White and freaking Michael Jackson.
1: Yeah. T-Rock's like, hold my hat. Hold on a second.
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1: Let's play Guess Words. We're going to have a lot of fun today. And Adina, I'm going to just say, I think you're right neck and neck with D-Rock by 2 seconds. I think 2 seconds difference, the end of the game. And I think those 2 seconds are lost in you adding on to clues because the silence makes you nervous. He's more willing to sit with someone being quiet than you are.
0: Okay. Hmm.
1: So if you could not add on to the clue, because oftentimes they need time to process, get the answer. You're like, no, I need it.
4: Get that brain moving.
1: And then you say something and then they're recalibrating and then it's like delay.
0: Yeah.
1: All right. Play with Adina. You've got a pretty good chance of winning it. The old days were like, oh, well, at least D-Rock will win. And if you chose him, you'd win every time. Now, we're not so sure. So call 866-570-1903. That's our phone number. Call us on the phone. And if you've played in your car and you think, man, I could do this, well, play with D-Rock or play with Adina. What's your vibe today?
0: How many words?
1: No, your vibe. How you feeling?
0: Never just mind. In general?
1: Sure.
0: Okay. Well, it's good.
1: Is it?
0: It's not like excellent, but it's good.
1: That's an honest appraisal of where you're standing.
0: We're average.
4: That's fair.
1: We'll see how that turns out. We'll play Guess Words next here on Hey Morton.

0: time to play Guess Words, and Adina and D-Rock are both going head-to-head. Stanley has called in to play. Stanley, I'm glad you called in. Let's play Guess Words. Who's it going to be, D-Rock or Adina?
1: I'll do D-Rock.
0: All right, love it. Say pass if you get stumped. On your marks, get set, go.
2: The sharp utensil you use to cut things with.
1: Pencil? Oh, scissors?
2: No, it's a sharp utensil you use to cut, not a fork, but a...
1: Oh, knife?
2: Yes, the hair around your face and in all over your face is called a... Santa Claus has a long one.
1: A beard?
2: Yes. Not the past, not the present, but the...
1: Future.
2: Yes. The Lakers play what sport?
1: Basketball.
2: In the winter, it doesn't rain, it what?
1: Snow.
2: Yes. If I tell you a joke, you'll...
1: Bath.
2: You'll wish on a shooting...
1: Star.
0: Ooh, did he get star in time? I think so,
3: yeah.
0: 7 words today.
2: Good job, dude.
0: Pretty good. And you're going to give him snow?
3: Yeah.
0: All right. Cool. Hold on. That was good, Stanley. It was just a no-nonsense. You got 7, and that's really standard for a good performance.
2: Yeah, so dude.
0: Stay right there. Adina's got her work cut out for you. Might be a tie game. We might be right back. Stay there. Laura, welcome to Guess Words. You and Adina need to get 8 to win, and lately that would have intimidated her, but not anymore.
3: Mm-mm.
0: It's very possible.
4: 8 to win. Okay, you got it.
0: All right, 30 seconds on the clock. Say pass if you get stumped. On your marks, get set, go.
3: Fire will blink you.
4: Cheat you?
3: What?
4: Trade?
3: No, if you put your hand
4: Pay
3: in...
4: you?
3: Your skin will blink if you put it in fire.
4: Burn.
3: Yes, guitar, drums, they're all types of...
4: Instruments.
3: Halloween is in what month?
4: October.
3: Romantic flowers are red...
4: Roses.
3: Yes, Blink 182 is what?
4: Pass.
3: You put crabs in blank water.
4: Boiling.
0: Ah, that boiling was right.
3: I missed one.
0: And so you skipped one. So it wasn't 8 today, unfortunately. No. The word that you passed on to begin with is fire will do what to you?
4: Burn.
0: There you go. Burn. You go. That was the first one.
4: Did you? I thought I said that. Okay.
0: Oh, did you? Okay. We didn't. Sometimes the phone cuts out. So sorry about that. So you got 1, 2, 3, 4, almost 5 today.
3: Oh, okay.
0: So how do you feel about that? Blink 182, by the way, is a band. So Dean was trying to get you to say
4: okay.
0: Band.
4: Yeah,
0: so there
4: okay.
0: You can get, if you listen to some of their music today, I think you'll rock out.
4: All right, I'll do it.
0: I bet you will, Laura. Thanks for playing Guess Words here on Hey Morton.
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3: It's our phone prank, the phone jibba. We're about to call Daphne, who just bought a new car, and tell her that we're the car dealership and she didn't pay for the upgraded steering wheel. That's going to be a lot more money.
4: Oh, yeah.
5: There's a complication on that that we forgot to inform you about, and I'm sure sorry about. But I was going through your invoice and I noticed they didn't include the sport steering package, and that's $385. And then with taxes and everything, it's going to come out to about $471.50. I thought we would do, we'll just wrap that up into your financing, and then we'll go, you'll notice your bill will probably go up around $27 a month. It's not that
26: big. Yeah, it is, because I agreed on one payment, not the other.
5: I understand, but you notice the steering wheel you have has leather wrapped around it, right? It's probably very comfortable to touch. Yeah, that's the sport steering package, and you didn't pay for that. They should have added that, and they forgot to do it.
26: Well, that's not my mistake.
3: Oh, boy. And we go from there. It's our phone prank, the phone jibba, next here on Hey Morton.

0: We're about to call Daphne, who just bought a new car, and tell her we're the dealership, and she did not pay for her luxury upgraded steering wheel with leather and...
1: Oh,
0: that's going to be a lot more money. Let's see how she likes that.
1: Oh.
0: It's our phone prank, the phone, Jibba.
2: Hello.
3: Hi, yeah, we're calling for Daphne Robinson.
2: This is she. This is Daphne.
3: Yeah, hi. This is Roger over at...
2: Hi, Roger. How can I help you?
3: Well, first of all, how are you enjoying the new car?
2: It's awesome. Thank you so much.
3: Yeah.
2: That's a great deal.
3: Well, there's a complication on that that we forgot to inform you about, and I'm sure sorry about it. But I was going through your invoice, and I noticed they didn't include the sport steering package, and that's $385. And then with taxes and everything, it's going to come out to about $471.50. I thought we would do. We'll just wrap that up into your financing, and they will. You'll notice your bill will probably go up around $27 a month. It's not that big of a deal.
2: Yeah, it is, because I agreed on one payment, not the other.
3: I understand, but you noticed the steering wheel you have has leather wrapped around it, right? It's probably very comfortable to touch. Yeah, that's the sport steering package, and you didn't pay for that. They should have added that, and they forgot to do it.
2: Well, that's not my mistake. That's your mistake.
3: I know that a lot of people think that, but when you're turning the steering wheel, don't you notice how comfortable it is?
2: Yeah, it's comfortable, okay. But that's the car I test drive.
3: Right, but, well, we have several options. One, we don't want to come and repossess a steering package. That's ridiculous.
2: You can't repossess the car.
3: Pardon me?
2: You can't repossess the car.
3: No, we wouldn't repossess a car. Please, don't think that. We would come and repossess the portion that you didn't pay for, which would be the steering package.
2: No, luxury or not, you guys made a mistake. It's not my mistake.
3: Well,
2: and I don't think you should be coming to repossess my steering wheel.
3: I want to make you aware of the fact that you're in a possession of a stolen steering package.
2: No.
3: Maybe you might want to go by Pep Boys and buy a backup steering wheel.
2: Oh. Why would I do that?
3: Well, maybe you have a pair of barbecue tongs. You could steer the car with that.
2: No, how am I supposed to drive with barbecue tongs?
3: You just spin them in a circle real fast.
2: Are you kidding me? No, I need to speak to somebody else.
3: Let me put you on with my manager.
4: Hello?
2: Hello?
4: Yes, this is the manager.
2: Hi, I just got a phone call from your office person, I don't know, telling me that I owe another $400, almost $600, $500.
4: Yeah, it sounds like to me like you got the luxury steering packages.
2: No, this is the same that I was talking to. I want to talk to the manager, please. What are you laughing? It's not funny.
3: I'm sorry. Daphne, it's not a luxury steering package. It's called a phone jibba. It's a prank call.
2: Oh, my Lord. Oh, my God. I'm yelling, and my coworkers are looking at me like I was crazy. I was about to come down there and whoop someone's butt.

0: Coming up next, an American Airlines flight had to divert from Madrid to Dallas and a stop in New York. And when I play you the cockpit audio of why, you're going to laugh out loud. I've never heard, I've listened to a lot of air traffic control. I've never heard this term used before.
1: Oh, man.
0: And I was like, well, I guess that's what you'd say. Wait till I play this for you next, right here on Hey Morton.

0: levitating.
1: Here's what's trending, what you'll be talking about here as you get into work with Hey Morton. There is a most popular toy of the year. And you're like, what could be the most popular toy of the year? You'd have to think one of those like squishies that is a wonton.
2: Oh, those are so big. Yeah.
1: What are those called?
3: The dumpling squishies.
1: And my daughter has one, and they play with it for like 5 minutes, and they're done. But you know what? This toy is way bigger. And when you hear the commercial, you'll realize why. Because even the commercial sounds like so much fun, and it's so gross, and it's so perfect for kids. Meet Chester Cheeks.
4: What's that? It's Chester Cheeks, the ultimate butt-faced prankster.
2: You're kidding me, right?
1: Nope. It's the ultimate butt-faced prankster.
4: Squeeze, and he lets it rip. He's dropping beats, jiggling cheeks. He's full of gas-powered pranks up his sleeve. That little fart.
5: Chester!
4: Always up to cheeky tricks. Warning, may cause explosive laughter and uncontrollable wiggle dancing. Chester Cheeks from Butt Face by Goliath.
1: So you basically, it's kind of like one of those dumplings, but you squeeze it and it makes extreme fart noises.
2: Dude, this is totally given like Nickelodeon in the 90s. It feels like Ren and Stimpy.
1: Oh, 1,000,000%. Yeah. Yep. So, and they they didn't even, you know what? They went for it 100%. And I get it. If you're around kids at all, you know.
4: Chester Cheeks.
1: That's going to be a hit.
2: Yeah.
1: 100%. Speaking of bathroom humor, an American Airlines flight from Madrid to Dallas had to divert to New York. And it's because out of the, I think, 8 bathrooms on the plane, that's a large plane, 6 of them went down.
3: Oh.
1: And here's air traffic control using a term I've never heard.
6: American 37, we're going to declare a ponton for an overweight landing.
1: So ponton for overweight landing, that means that they are full with fuel. They have to come in and land.
2: Oh.
1: And they're landing heavy. That's not the part I've never heard.
7: American 37 heavy, the den needs to know the reason for the divert.
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1: Yeah, I've never heard 2 potties.
2: 2 potties.
3: 2 potties?
1: Yes, I thought they called them labs. 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
1: 4 hours of fuel to get to Dallas, but they're not going to do it.
3: Oh,
1: and so, yeah, it turns out that the bathrooms are broken. You know what? At some point in time, with people in the aisles like, you're like, we got to land.
2: We need a plumber or something.
1: Yeah, we got to figure this out.
2: Is there a plumber on board?
8: An American Airlines plane had to be diverted after 6 toilets stopped working mid-flight. It was weird when passengers said, 6 toilets aren't working. And the crew was like, the plane only has 3.
1: Uh-oh. Oh, my God. Oh, dear. All right. I'm Rick. And now you know what's trending here on Hey Morton.
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5: Okay, coming up next, we go to Hollywood. It's our little update we call Daily Dirt. What's coming up?
6: Ina Garten and her husband, Jeffrey, just celebrated their anniversary because they've been together for almost 60 years.
5: Wow.
6: And her husband says it was love at first sight. And he shared the story. This is about to melt your heart. This should be a Lifetime movie. It's next in the Daily Dirt.

0: This is a total Lifetime movie. Wait until you hear how Ina Garten and her husband fell in love. This is the sweetest story of the whole day. I can't wait to play it for you in a minute. But first, the creator of MTV's Laguna Beach is finally addressing criticism that the cast might have been too young to be on reality TV.
1: Oh, you think?
0: Well, Liz Gately says she has no regrets, pointing out that the cast was all 18 years old when they started filming, except for Kristen Cavallari. And she says, we did protect them, and the show was actually pretty innocent compared to today's reality TV.
2: I was going
0: to
2: say, because I was an avid watcher of Laguna Beach, not going to lie. I was a super fan. But if you watch these new shows, like what was the one, Calabasas?
0: Right.
2: Whoa, had to turn it off, like stop mid-season, because I was like, you guys are still in high school and I'm watching this? No, thank
1: oh, really?
2: You. I'm out of here. Yeah.
0: Yeah. Laguna Beach's biggest problem was like the guy wearing combat boots on the beach.
2: Right.
0: You know, like that was the drama.
2: Like there wasn't any controversy for real. Yeah.
1: Yeah, who's mad at that? Come on.
0: Ina Garten and her husband just celebrated almost 60 years of marriage. And Jeffrey was asked by Ina, you know, do you believe in love at first sight? And of course, he says, because he shared his love at first sight story. Listen to this.
3: Because when I saw you, you must have been 20 yards away.
4: Yeah.
3: Saw you through a window in a library. And I knew at that moment you were going to be in my life forever.
4: Aww.
3: I know everything you were wearing. And of course, there was no cell phones and you know, and no internet.
1: I had to use a Polaroid through the window.
2: Yeah.
1: That's how I got my first arrest.
3: No email. So I wrote a letter to you saying, I mean, it sounds crazy. I saw you through a window and I'd love to see you again. What do you think?
4: But you did.
1: These days, that would never fly.
2: At all.
1: Can you imagine that?
2: At all.
3: What do you think?
4: But you did a really smart thing. It enclosed a photograph. And I just remember seeing this photograph going, whoa, this guy's really cute.
1: You know what? That's
0: oh my
1: great.
0: God.
1: I don't, you know what? Good for them.
0: Yeah.
2: It's so sweet, but it's giving like you look wonderful in your living room. You know what I mean?
0: Like, I'd like to get to know you.
1: Yeah, yeah, one fly now.
2: No, at all.
1: But back then, that was considered okay. Swipe right.
0: That was.
1: Isn't
0: that was
1: every dating
0: one.
1: App?
2: Stalk you later.
1: Isn't every dating app kind of like that?
0: It is. You see the photo and go, I think you're cute.
1: Yeah. And then we just do it a lot quicker now.
0: Yeah.
1: And to a lot more people at once. Yeah, well, other than that, and can't be mad at it.
0: Yeah.
5: Now that Dove is collaborating with the Netflix show Bridgerton to release a line of body washes and deodorants, they must get real about what people actually smelled like in 1813. Which was horse and other people.
2: Oh my God.
0: I'm Medina on Hey Morton, and that's your Daily Dirt.
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1: In our DMs at Hey Morton on Instagram, you can send us a question and listen to us answer it right here on the air. So make sure and let us know your first name and ask us your question.
0: Josh asked, Hey Morton, who on the show would spend their entire lottery winnings within the first year?
1: All right. Interesting question. All right. It's next here on Hey Morton. Rah, rah.

0: All right, send us your questions. We'll answer it. And you just hit us up in the DMs at Hey Morton.
1: Josh, hit us up and ask, Hey Morton, who on the show do you think would spend their entire lottery winnings within the first year?
0: Oh, man, you'd be surprised to know it's me.
1: Really, Rick?
0: Oh, yeah. No, I didn't say I'd waste it. I think that's what you're imagining. No, I would spend it on sound investments. It would get me far more interest than what I would get just letting it sit in a lottery account and pay me over time. No doubt about it. I would say, hey, let's take that money. I'm going to buy an apartment building. I'm going to buy some raw land. I'm going to buy a place that has water rights on it.
1: Yeah.
0: Yeah, I'm going to do all those investments and get a better return on that.
2: Yeah, that'll serve you way better.
0: Yeah.
2: Yeah, for sure.
1: I was going to say D-Rock. And some of it would be in a proper way, and others would be he would pull up with a Lamborghini.
2: I would. I'm not going to lie. I'm going to spend a chunk of money on a supercar for sure. Yeah, definitely.
1: Yeah.
0: What is it about that attracts a 6'5" man?
2: Dude, you know what? That's the funny part. It would have to be a convertible because I thought about that, which makes it even more expensive. But I've just been a fan of supercars since I was a child, man. I just watching TV shows, the coolest guy had one, and he did burnouts when he left, and it just looked cool on TV. Why not make it a reality, right?
0: It's a lottery money. I mean, that's what you do.
2: For sure.
1: I definitely wouldn't spend it in a year.
2: I think you would.
1: I really wouldn't. I would definitely, for like 6 months, just sit on it trying to find what to do with it, because I think I'd be in such a shock. And then I would start planning that. But I don't think I'd spend it all in the first year.
2: I think you would burn all that money in a year simply by buying so many things off the TikTok shop that were pending that you just totally forgot about.
1: Okay, I would clear out my Amazon cart.
2: Yeah.
1: But
2: she's got I guarantee you she's got a wish list and she just blew it out and forgot she ordered all this stuff. So now she's like, well, I got all these grinning boxes at the front door.
1: It wouldn't feel like Christmas every day. Yeah. My porch would be full. But
0: would it?
1: I wouldn't spend it all in the first year.
2: I think you would. I think she would.
0: I think having things can become its own chore. I think being able to acquire things become their own chore because now you've got something to move, handle, hold, place, charge, curate.
2: Yeah.
0: And you're like,
1: decorate.
0: I don't need more stuff. I forgot I had a camping lantern. It's just taking up space. I want to go camping. How much camping stuff? Oh, man, I want a camping binge on Amazon. I forgot I had this thing. And you're like, you know what? Why am I lugging all this stuff around with me?
1: Yeah. Because it's a weird, vicious cycle. I love buying stuff that I can organize because I love organizing.
0: Yeah, but you get to a point where you can't organize because all you do is spend time organizing to make space for what you got coming.
1: I know, but then you declutter and then it starts all over again.
2: She's justifying her hobby. Yeah.
0: You'd definitely be out of money in a year.
2: Right.
0: No doubt about it.
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0: On Fridays, we play a game called 7 Items, 30 Seconds. We'll give you a topic. You just name 7 items on that topic in 30 seconds. All right? 866-570-1903 is our phone number. I'll give it to you one more time. 866-570-1903. 7 Items, 30 Seconds. Next.

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0: Just any appliances, home.
1: Home of like microwave, stove, or
0: sure.
1: Brands?
0: Brands.
1: Brands. Kenmore. I blew it, guys. I blew it.
0: You didn't. You did pretty good. You got four.
2: Yeah, that's not bad.
0: Dyson.
1: That's not good.
0: Dyson.
1: I thought we were going to play guess words, and I was not prepared.
0: You did guess words. The wrong one.
2: Yeah, the wrong.
0: Not enough.
1: No, you're right. I did.
0: Oh, now, look. Here are some of them that you didn't say. Whirlpool, mm-hmm. Samsung,
1: mm-hmm.
0: Bosch, right? You did. Did you say KitchenAid? I think you said KitchenAid. No? Oh.
2: Keurig?
0: Keurig's good.
1: I did say KitchenAid.
0: You won't give me that one?
1: I don't know.
0: Frigidaire. And then there's one that I think is not real, and it's Smeg.
3: S-M-E-G.
2: What is that?
0: Right.
1: I've never heard of that.
0: Well, it's on something. When you see a name like Smeg on it, you're like, that is going to break down. That's going to burn my house down and my toast.
2: No extra parts.
3: I'm like, I think it's like from Switzerland.
0: Switzerland.
3: Like, you know, it seems like something they'd use.
0: Like an IKEA toaster.
3: Yeah.
0: Is this the Schmeg?
3: Yes.
0: And all you have to do is just
3: they're
0: look
3: expensive.
0: At it. Well, not to me. All right, listen, meaning I'm not buying one.
3: No.
0: Yeah. Shannon, thank you. It was really fun having you on.
1: Thank you. I loved it. Have a great Friday and a great weekend, you guys. Love you.
2: You too.
0: Take care, Shannon. Wow. So upbeat. See if Nikki can match that energy. Good morning, Nikki.
4: Hey, good morning.
0: Nope. Oh. You're more chill. You're not like, Shannon's like real out there. You're just more like chill and maybe a little nervous,
2: Nikki's
0: right?
2: Hiding in the restroom.
4: Yeah.
2: Exactly.
3: Oh, I think you are. Are you?
4: No.
3: Oh.
0: Okay. Let's get down to business. Nikki doesn't have time for goofy morning shows.
2: No nonsense,
0: like this.
2: Right?
0: Yes.
2: Okay.
0: We're going to give you a topic. We're going to give you a second, then we're going to stand your marks, get set, go, and start the timer. You have 30 seconds to list 7 items on that topic. Are you ready?
4: Okay.
0: Yeah. All right. Here is your topic.
3: Name 7 grocery stores in America.
0: Grocery store. Okay. Name it on your marks, get set, go.
4: There's Aldi, Kroger, Whole Foods, Albertsons, Vons,
0: 2 more.
4: Walmart.
0: Yeah.
4: Costco.
0: All right, there you go.
3: Woo!
0: You won.
4: I got him?
0: Yeah.
3: You got
0: Woo!
3: It.
0: Woo! Take it down a notch.
3: She's like, hiding somewhere.
2: I'm
3: I just
2: on
3: can't
2: a Zoom.
3: Prove it.
2: I'm on a Zoom.
0: Yeah. Are you at work and you're not supposed to be enthusiastic? Because Shannon was bringing the energy and you are just really chill.
4: Basically.
3: She's like, Where are you?
2: I'm having a meeting on Teams right now.
3: I know.
0: Right. She's got the phone up to her mouth and it's not moving because she's muted herself.
2: Right, yeah.
0: So they can't hear what she's saying and she's trying to nod like, oh yeah, uh-huh. Significant. Yeah. Yeah, it's very important.
2: Very
0: Q3, big deal.
2: Do tell.
0: Yes, I concur. Voted. Positive. Yes. Second the motion.
2: I do have the minutes.
0: Are we at all close, Nikki? Are we at all like anywhere in the ballpark of being accurate about what's going on with you right now?
4: The work situation, yeah, for sure.
0: Yeah.
2: She said, yeah, for sure. They're looking at me.
0: Now, are you a bank robber? Because that would make sense, too.
4: Not really.
0: Okay, well, if you're in trouble, just blink. That's all we need. Blink 3 times, and we'll come get you.
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1: It's our phone prank, the phone jibba. Guess who's back? It's Klaus!
2: Yes!
1: Our Bavarian friend. Hello, I am Klaus. I am ready for this. I love the extravagant life. This time I'm going to call a beauty school and tell them I want to join their beauty school to learn how to do hairdressing and all of that. Ooh. So that way I can be a pet groomer.
3: Oh!
2: Okay.
4: Okay, well, can we start with your name?
1: Yes, Klaus.
4: How do you spell that?
1: It's K-L-A-U-S. Okay, and then the last name, it's long, so I just give you the short version. Behegen de Hausenbugen Gruben. So you could just put Gruben if you like. Sorry, I get excited and I yell.
4: Okay, sir, well, let me get your phone number so we can go ahead and get you with one of our counselors, and then they'll enroll you in a particular class that...
1: And what is it that they are going to teach me? Beauty school for pet grooming. It's our phone prank, the phone jibba, next here on Hey Morton.

0: We're going to call a beauty school as Klaus.
1: Hello, yes! Everybody! I am your Bavarian friend, Klaus.
0: He wants to learn beauty school so that way he can be a pet groomer. not even an insult at all. It's our phone prank, the phone, Jibba.
2: Academy, this is Christine.
3: Oh, Christine, hello. My name is Klaus, and I'm calling to get the schedule so I can enroll in your classes to learn how to do the beauty.
2: Oh, okay. So what is it that you're particularly looking to do?
3: What I would like to do is learn how to do the beauty on people.
2: Oh, okay. Well, can we start with your name?
3: Yes, Klaus.
2: How do you spell that?
3: It's K-L-A-O-S, A-U-S, okay? And then the last name, it's long, so I just give you the short version, Behegen de Hausen Bugen Gruben. So you could just put Gruben if you like. Sorry, I get excited and I yell.
2: Okay, sir, well, let me get your phone number so we can go ahead and get you with one of our counselors, and then they'll enroll you in a particular class that...
3: And what is it that they are going to teach me?
2: Well, they're going to teach you how to style and cut hair, how to do nails.
3: I love it. I'm down for all of it. And do they teach me how to cut, like, the little ball on the tail and make it look like the topiary bush?
2: Tail?
3: Yes, on the tail, on the animal, so you can make it look like the pup, like the poodle. You make it look like it's a tree in the front yard.
2: Oh, sir, this is a salon for humans, not for...
3: No, I understand that, but the problem is I want to be the pet groomer, and I don't know where I can find out to do it. I'm sorry, I'm so frustrated.
2: Okay, sir, well, this school is not going to help you learn that.
3: Well, we don't know that, right? If you teach me how to do the nails,
2: sir,
3: like, see, Klaus is going to bring fashion to the animal kingdom.
2: That's not what we...
3: Let me ask you something. On the poodle, there's tiny curly hairs, yes?
2: Yes.
3: And then on the human, do you have tiny curly hairs? I'm afraid you do. And I think it's very important to know how to groom
2: it's
3: that.
2: It's different, though, sir.
3: Well,
2: we don't have that, right?
3: If you are naked and you are standing in front of a poodle tail, there could be some confusion,
2: like
3: yes?
2: More than happy to, but it's not
3: going
2: to work.
3: But it's going to work because if you don't be so negative, you don't know how the animals are thinking. I know how the animals are thinking. They are like, hey, Mr. Donkey, look at that sexy tail. Is that a donkey extension?
2: I can set you up.
3: What I want to know is he would take my name and put me in the school so I can make the animal sexy. Yes!
2: We don't teach that either, sir.
3: Well, maybe you should teach it because then people won't be so hairy. Oh, you know, let me say something. What is your name? Christine?
2: Yes, my name is Christine.
3: Yes, are you excited to meet me at the school?
2: Is this for real?
3: It's so real you can taste it.
2: Listen, if you want to talk to a counselor.
3: No, wait. Let me tell you something. Good, because it's actually a prank call. It's not real. It's the phone job.
2: Oh, my God. Oh, my God.
0: Christina.
2: That is crazy.
0: You're on the radio right now.
2: Oh, my God. You know, I thought this was a joke. I almost hung up.

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1: Coming up next, I have a question. In a public space, how much right do you have to take over? A Karen, and I mean hardcore Karen, is mad because in Laguna Beach, there's a couple who are getting ready to film an engagement. And they're trying to tell this woman walking her dog past this engagement, hey, shh, be quiet. You got to move. We're trying to film an engagement. And she's like, I can go wherever I want. And they're like, well, we're trying to capture this on film. Could you please be quiet and just move? She ain't having it.
2: The park is for people that live here to enjoy the park and have picnics, and they don't allow events on the grass here for that reason.
3: Yeah, I understand them.
2: They can't come here and enjoy it. So I just called the police. They're coming out here. They're going to make you tear it down.
3: No, I understand, ma'am. We'll be out.
2: I don't care. It's every single weekend, and I'm sick and tired of it.
1: Yeah, she's had enough.
4: Wow, here we go.
1: I mean, the Karen voice all the way, right?
4: Yeah, yeah.
1: Now, to be fair, they're hiding in a little area where they can get behind a barrier. I don't know if it's like a rain shelter or what.
4: Okay.
1: And on this lawn is a giant view of the Pacific Ocean in Laguna Beach, California. They are looking at a giant setup of letter of like L-O-V-E or whatever it is, giant white letters with candles lining this whole thing, a mariachi band waiting as they're getting ready for this proposal to go down.
3: We weren't here last weekend.
2: Just tell them to tear it down. You're going to have to anyway. No, don't tell me to shh.
1: Yeah, shushing someone rarely works, but then the proposal starts. Yeah, so she's mad. So her notwithstanding, the point is, if it's every weekend and the park is being taken over by someone who's holding their own event, how much freedom should you have? And how much was she right about, hey, it's every weekend, it's enough? Now, did you have to call the cops? I mean, come on. I want to know what you think. Tell me next. Is she out of line, or does she have a little bit of a point there? And it's a little much. Talk about it next here on Hey Morton.

0: this woman is a class A five alarm Karen who's getting mad because she's walking past her park in Laguna Beach, California. It's a scenic spot. It's a giant lawn. Mm-hmm. Giant being about like about a quarter of an acre. The lawn is being completely taken over by a man who's proposing. He's laid out candles and flowers down a long walkway right in the middle of the field. And then at the end of it, giant letters and the area where he's going to get down on his knee on a carpet and propose. He's got a mariachi band there. And this woman, she's had enough. She's talking to the videographers who are waiting to capture this moment.
1: The park is for people that live here to enjoy the park and have picnics, and they don't allow events on the grass here for that reason.
2: Yeah, I understand them.
1: Come here and enjoy it. So I just called the police. They're coming out here.
3: Oh, boy.
1: They're going to make you tear it down.
2: No, I understand them. We'll be out. I don't care.
1: It's every single weekend, and I'm sick and tired of it.
2: We weren't here last weekend.
1: Just tell them to tear it down. You're going to have to anyway. No, don't tell me to. Shh.
0: Yush. And then the music kicks in and the proposal starts.
4: Oh my God.
3: Dang, dude.
0: So here's my question. If those people are taking over the park, not those in particular, but people who are using the park for their benefit,
3: mm-hmm.
0: what's the rule as to how much of it you can use? Because everyone has a right to use it. It's public.
3: Yeah.
0: And them shushing her is absolutely them out of line because you can't tell people to be quiet in public. That's not your place. However, it would be polite for her to be quiet and let the proposal happen. But if it happened every weekend and you want to walk your dog, and by the 10th weekend, you have to be very quiet and hold your dog and wait because events are happening. At what point do you say enough is enough? Was she right or was she totally wrong?
3: Here's my thought.
0: Mm-hmm.
3: You live in a scenic area. There's a scenic park right next to where you live because you walk your dog there.
0: Sure.
3: To see the scenery. Well, so does everybody else. It's a public park. It's not like they were throwing a rave. All right. It would probably last 20 to 30 minutes to film the entire thing. And I'm sure, yes, you probably see it over and over again every weekend, back to back to back. And they probably have crews lined up sitting in the car waiting for one person to pack up. And then you come set up and do your proposal. And then you pack that up and maybe another one may come. But it's a public park, dude. It's not like they were doing this in your backyard.
0: Mm-hmm.
3: Or like you had to deal with it when you wake up because you just heard trumpets and horns and every day on the side of your house. This is not that. So, like, I feel like she's in the way. She is being
0: Karen first class.
3: Yeah,
0: right?
3: Yeah.
0: Now, let me ask you this.
3: Mm-hmm.
0: If you, D-Rock, mm-hmm. were shushed walking your dog, what would you say?
3: I think I would look at them like, are you crazy? But then I would... I'm the type of person, like, I hate photobombing. I hate being in the shot. And maybe it's because of what we do for work. So in a sense, I'm kind of like, you know what?
0: You're sympathetic to
3: it. Yeah, like, my bad, guys. Sorry, guys.
4: Yeah, she's getting shushed because she's interrupting a proposal. Like, lady, get out of there. Leave. No one wants you a part of this proposal. You are ruining the moment, the vibe, the whatever. We're about to film something beautiful, romantic. Get out of the way with your dog.
0: Now, let me ask you something.
4: Oh.
0: Why should she care?
4: Because she's the one who's interrupting, no one else.
0: Well, I could equally say they were interrupting her dog walking
4: walk
0: while she wanted
4: around.
0: To sing. No, but it's a legitimate comment to say that they're interrupting her day as well, equally.
3: But
0: not
3: but
0: more,
3: no.
0: not more or less, equally. Her saying, I can talk and do whatever I want, right?
3: Mm-hmm.
0: It's public. You can't sit there and tell me to be quiet because I'm in public just living my life.
3: But
4: she's not living her life. Living her life would be walking her dog
0: mm-hmm.
4: and continuing to walk the dog, not stop and berate someone for doing something else in the park.
0: Yeah, I get
3: also
0: that.
3: A proposal ceremonial. You know what I mean? Like, it's not like a, I don't know. It's just, there's no way
0: important.
3: Of going about it. Correct.
0: It's more, see, I don't think it's more important.
3: Than a dog poop?
0: Here's why. I think if you are going to do something in public and it could be disrupted, I think you have to go into it with the expectation that you don't have the right to expect any kind of behavior of anyone else. If people wanted to set up their bounce house right next to you and enjoy their photo shoot, could they?
4: Yeah absolutely.
0: Right while you're doing your proposal?
4: Absolutely. 100%.
0: And you would have nothing to say about it.
3: There's really nothing you can do about that.
0: But
4: because
0: while they
4: public.
0: Plug in their generator, if the photographers are going, shh, turn it off.
4: No, I mean, if you didn't want to, totally okay. Because it's happening at the same time. You are sharing a public space. Yeah. You can walk over and kindly ask if they oblige. That's great. Yeah. That's what you should be all doing. But if they don't, you can't be in their face going, hey,
0: okay,
4: it's my turn now. Yeah. No.
3: Yeah. Now, the same with an outdoor wedding. I do tons of them, right? And sometimes you get aircraft that fly over. The priest has to either pause. You got to deal with the element. That's just what it is, right?
4: Yeah.
3: But a person that's intentionally like, no, I'm not going to walk away. I'm not going to, like, you're doing this intentionally now. Like,
0: yes. Oh, I don't think that she's not being rude.
3: Yeah.
0: My question is, how much right do you have to expect anyone to care about what you're doing in a public space?
4: Not much.
3: Not much.
0: No.
3: Not much. It's not granted.
0: So, like, if she walked right past the videographers and had her dog and they're like, excuse me, move, they should keep their mouth shut because it's none of their business to tell her to move, right?
4: I'd say get out of my shot.
0: Well, they were shushing her. Yeah, but that's get out. What shot? You don't have a shot. This is public. Your shot is on private property.
4: I would say if she's actually physically standing in the way of someone walking down a, you know, carpeted or whatever, you know, petal filled aisle, I'd like, get out of the way.
0: But what if she's in the middle of their petal filled thing and she's like, oh, I'm just having a picnic here. It's public space.
4: Oh, I would just shoot around her, right? Like, make her feel uncomfortable and just get on with it. Because those type of people are looking for a problem.
0: Well, those type of people may want to go enjoy that space the way they want to enjoy it and never get an opportunity
4: to. You don't need to right then and there.
0: Yeah, see.
4: That's the thing.
0: I think you, knowing you, Adina, by the 10th weekend would be like, it's enough. When I come out to play volleyball here, they keep telling me to be quiet. I don't want to be quiet. I want to just come and enjoy myself.
4: Then it's show my up an hour earlier.
0: It's my park too. Well, I don't know what an hour earlier is because it changes every weekend. Well, Nobody notified me.
4: No one's getting engaged at 5 a.m. Walk your dog then.
0: Oh,
4: I'm sorry.
0: So you have hours to walk your dog to make sure you accommodate anybody who doesn't live there who may.
4: Yeah, if it bothers you that much, you're the problem.
0: Okay, so let's say this. You bring your kid to the playground to play, and they're like, oh, no, it's Timmy's birthday. We've shut down the playground. You can't go on it. Like, why? We're filming him having a fun birthday.
4: No, just run around. You can't.
0: That's
4: my
0: point.
4: You're occupying a space for a time being. Now, if some people are right next to you, they get to do it too.
0: But what if they want to inhabit the exact same space, like a playground?
4: A playground is a space for everybody. You can't say it's only for Timmy's birthday.
0: So is an open lawn.
4: But it's not the same thing. Because
0: it is.
4: A picnic table right across where the birthday party's happening is yours because you came, you shut set up, right?
0: Well,
3: unless you paid to reserve it.
4: But the slide isn't.
0: So if they paid to reserve that spot on the lawn, I say, hey, that's their spot. They have a permit, and you have to respect that. But if they don't,
4: that's what I'm saying.
0: Then you don't have to respect any of it. And if you're being shushed by a photographer, you turn around and go, oh, I'm sorry. I'm here public living my life. I don't follow your rules right now. But as a person, as a courteous person, I wouldn't interrupt.
4: Yeah.
0: But I think there would be a limit where I go, you know what? It's been every weekend for 10 weeks, and it's somebody different every weekend, and I just got to live my life.
4: Maybe
0: I'm sorry.
4: Find a new park then.
0: Well, you live there.
4: Well,
0: like
4: D-Rock
0: said, you live. Wait, you know? you should sell your house and move because you don't like people being in your park?
4: That's absurd. Not your park.
0: It's
4: a public park.
0: Right. And you're as part of your public space that you pay taxes for.
4: And so do they, right?
0: Well, we don't know that. They may be from far away, right?
4: Maybe, but
0: public is public.
4: Yeah.
0: I just think that should you be respectful? Yes. But at some point in time, you have to say, hey, I'm not going to be rude, but I can't sit here and be just accommodating every single weekend, whatever event goes on here, because it's a popular spot.
4: So show up and set up your own little hangout.
0: Yeah. That's,
4: who's going to stop you?
3: I get it.
4: Right? Show up with like all your friends and your dog friends and like have a little dog party. You can.
3: I also just like.
0: Or just walk your dog wherever you want, whenever you want without being shushed.
4: Or do that, but don't talk back to people then. You're being shushed because you're the one opening your mouth first to complain about something that you have no complaint over.
3: It's just such an eye roll when it's like, the cops are coming. And you're like, all right, for a proposal? So like, what ticket, what crime did I commit?
4: I would love to see that.
3: That's the only thing that I hate.
0: You know what the cops are going to do? They're going to the proposal's going to be over. They're going to show up and go, you guys got to clean up and get this out of there. They're like, okay. And then they'll leave.
3: Have a good day. Yeah.
0: And they'll tell that lady, she's like, it's every week, and they're like, okay, well, see you next week.
3: See you next weekend. Yeah, that's exactly what would happen, dude.
0: Exactly. See you here next weekend. Thanks a lot.
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2: All right, what's coming up next in the dirt?
3: Khloe Kardashian was caught flirting with a hot school teacher on Instagram. The whole internet went crazy, but Khloe is explaining what happened and even calling out the guy. It's all next in the Daily Dirt.

0: Khloe Kardashian was caught sort of flirting with someone on Instagram. It went so crazy, but Khloe is talking about it and calling out the guy. I'll share that in a minute. First, the original Transformers Dream Team is back. Steven Spielberg is returning to take creative control of the 8 Transformers movie, and Michael Bay, who directed the first 5, is also in talks to return. So the gang's back. They're promising that old school Transformers feel, but one familiar face won't be a part of the franchise, and that is Shia
1: Tyrese.
0: LaBeouf.
1: No. Oh, okay. Sorry.
0: Oh, Tyrese was in it?
1: He was in the original.
0: Oh, my God, I forgot.
1: Wow. I just knew he wasn't coming back.
2: No, he sent them a message.
3: Congratulations.
0: Hey,
2: I'm sorry. Megan Fox is like, I'm doing boner pill commercials, so yeah, well, I'm free. That. Can I get back in?
1: There's that.
2: Yeah.
0: Khloe Kardashian was caught flirting, at least that's what it looked like to everyone, on social media by commenting on a post that this guy who's a teacher had shared. Khloe's going to reveal what this post was, what she commented, and then what happened afterwards. Take a listen.
4: So there was this teacher, really cute young man I saw, and on his Instagram, he highlighted some of his great characteristics, and then in the caption, something like, I can't wait for a woman to ask me how my day was. I thought it was cute. I thought it was wholesome. I just wrote in the caption, how was your day? It was that innocent. This thing took off like wildfire. I have like 15 DMs from him that have gone unresponsive. I'm going to show you. Just shooting my shot once again. I would love to meet you and talk about how your day was. Calm down, Jacob. And his name is Jacob. Jacob, please. Get a J.
1: Dang, dude. It turned into like journal entries for him.
2: Well, like, I kind of feel like it's a little bit on her, too, because it's like, look, if you're going to respond like that.
1: You entertained it, yeah.
2: You entertained it, and you have a lot of firepower behind that.
1: Right.
2: It's not like you're doing anything without a lot of additional scrutiny. So when you carry that much scrutiny with everything you do, you got to give someone a little grace.
1: Yeah.
2: Yeah, don't you think?
0: 15 DMs. Jeez.
2: It's a lot.
0: My 8th one, like, what else is he saying?
2: Yeah,
0: so but I just like I said in the first 5, I'd like to.
1: Yeah, as I was saying.
2: You know, probably the first 5 of them were like, is this for real? Is this really you?
1: Right.
2: Right? And then the next 5 were like, so I don't know what this means. What's going on? What people are contacting me? What's this all about? The last 5 were like, so are you going to even respond?
1: Yeah.
2: Like, my inbox is full right now. So what are we doing?
1: What are we doing? What are we?
2: Yeah.
0: What
2: wish,
0: are we?
2: The last one's probably like, if you're not going to respond, get, at least go on my thing and like shoot me down. And she's like, get a J. I'm like, man, I was just trying to meet someone. Okay. Yikes.
5: Well, listen to this. I read that some Waffle House locations are now selling tacos. I like it. Now when people are drunk at 2 a.m., instead of throwing punches, they'll be slapping each other with tortillas.
0: Oh, God. 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
2: We love to get your DMs with your questions. So hit us up on Instagram at Hey Morton. Ask us whatever you want to know. And I think this one's a good one. Braden wants to know, Hey Morton, what celebrity, living or dead, do you wish you had a picture with?
0: Mm-hmm.
2: Oh, if you could take a picture with anyone, alive or dead, who would it be?
1: Okay.
2: Oh, that's really good. All right, it's next here on Hey Morton.

0: question you ask, we're answering it. That's the way we work it here on the show. So you submit your question to Hey Morton on Instagram, and we look in our DMs and go, oh, that's a good one. We answer them all. It doesn't matter what you ask. We'll answer it. So here's the question from Braden. He wants to know, hey, Morton, any celebrity alive or dead, who would you get a photo with if you could? Who do you wish you could have got a photo with?
1: Immediately. Michael Jackson.
0: He's
1: the guy, right? Yeah. And I remember being so sad when he died.
2: The guy.
3: The guy.
0: He was the guy of a lot of things.
1: I remember actually being truly sad when he passed and regretting that I didn't see him concert, that I didn't get a photo with him, like something. Even though I don't think the experience of meeting him would have been great, I'm sure it would have been like 2 seconds, like you lean in, take a photo, leave.
3: Right, yeah.
1: However, I would be posting that photo every like Throwback Thursday on social media, like I met Michael Jackson.
0: Okay, that's a flex.
3: Yeah, for sure. I think mine would be, first off, it would have to either be at a festival or a concert, somewhere where we're having a good time, even brunch maybe, but a selfie with Betty White.
1: Oh!
3: Of us just cracking up laughing. I would put that on a mantle.
1: That would be great.
3: For sure.
1: You guys are like having mimosas somewhere.
3: Exactly. Yeah. That would be such a flex.
1: Betty White.
0: Wow. Yeah, that'd be a good one.
3: Yeah.
0: I like that. I can't decide between these two. I'm really having a tough time. JFK.
1: Mm-hmm. Oh.
0: Because that would be pretty cool to have a picture with John F. Kennedy, like on their yacht.
3: Yeah.
0: Because it's alive or dead, right?
1: Yeah.
0: Or Cleopatra.
1: Oh.
3: That'd be sick. Yeah.
1: Oh, snap. That's even better.
0: Michael Jackson's still good.
1: No, come on.
0: Cleopatra, it's like, how'd you do that? Because no one even knows really what she looks like 100%, right?
1: True.
3: Or even talked, yeah. You're like, what does she even sound like?
0: It would be interesting to see someone who has that much, at that time when you were a leader of a nation, it was just like,
3: Yeah, dude.
1: Yeah. Wow, those are so much better. Wait, are we
0: comparing?
1: I mean, come
0: Why?
1: On.
0: She's like Abraham Lincoln.
1: Well, imagine we're all in a room like, what is your photo? Who's your photo with? And, you know, there you are with Cleopatra. And you come down to Betty White and freaking Michael Jackson.
0: Yeah. T-Rock's like, hold my hat. Hold on a second.
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0: Let's play Guess Words. We're going to have a lot of fun today. And Adina, I'm going to just say, I think you're right neck and neck with D-Rock by 2 seconds. I think 2 seconds difference at the end of the game. And I think those 2 seconds are lost in you adding on to clues because the silence makes you nervous. He's more willing to sit with someone being quiet than you are.
1: Okay. Hmm.
0: So if you could not add on to the clue, because oftentimes they need time to process, get the answer. You're like, no, I need it.
3: Get that brain moving.
0: And then you say something and then they're recalibrating and then it's like delay.
1: Yeah.
0: All right. Play with Adina. You've got a pretty good chance of winning it. The old days were like, oh, well, at least D-Rock will win. And if you chose him, you'd win every time. Now we're not so sure. So call 866-570-1903. That's our phone number. Call us on the phone. And if you've played in your car and you think, man, I could do this, well, play with D-Rock or play with Adina. What's your vibe today?
1: How many words?
0: No, your vibe. How you feeling?
1: Never mind. In general?
0: Sure.
1: Okay. Well, it's good.
0: Is it?
1: It's not like excellent, but it's good.
0: That's an honest appraisal of where you're standing.
1: We're
3: average. That's fair.
0: Yeah.
3: That's fair.
0: We'll see how that turns out. We'll play Guess Words next here on Hey Morton.

0: Time to play Guess Words, and Adina and D-Rock are both going head-to-head. Stanley has called in to play. Stanley, I'm glad you called in. Let's play Guess Words. Who's it going to be, D-Rock or Adina?
1: I'll do D-Rock.
0: All right, love it. Say pass if you get stumped. On your marks, get set, go.
2: The sharp utensil you use to cut things with.
1: Pencil? Oh, scissors?
2: No, it's a sharp utensil you use to cut, not a fork, but a...
1: Oh, knife?
2: Yes, the hair around your face and all over your face is called a... Santa Claus has a long one.
1: Oh, beard?
2: Yes. Not the past, not the present, but the...
1: Future.
2: Yes. The Lakers play what sport?
1: Basketball.
2: In the winter, it doesn't rain, it what?
1: Snow.
2: Yes. If I tell you a joke, you'll...
1: Laugh.
2: You'll wish on a shooting...
1: Star.
0: Ooh, did he get star in time? I think so.
3: I think so, yeah.
0: Seven words today.
2: Good job, dude.
0: Pretty good. And you're going to give him snow?
3: Yeah.
0: All right. Cool. Hold on. That was good, Stanley. It was just a no-nonsense.
3: That was perfect.
0: You got seven, and that's really standard for a good performance.
2: Yeah, so dude.
0: Stay right there. Adina's got her work cut out for you. Might be a tie game. We might be right back. Stay there. Laura, welcome to Guess Words. You and Adina need to get eight to win, and lately that would have intimidated her, but not anymore.
3: Mm-mm.
0: It's very possible.
4: Eight to win. Okay, you got it.
0: All right, 30 seconds on the clock. Say pass if you get stumped. On your marks, get set, go.
3: Fire will blink you.
4: Cheat you?
3: What?
4: Trade?
3: No, if you put your hand
4: pay
3: in...
4: you?
3: Your skin will blink if you put it in fire.
4: Burn.
3: Yes, guitar, drums, they're all types of...
4: Instruments.
3: Halloween is in what month?
4: October.
3: Romantic flowers are red...
4: Roses.
3: Yes, Blink 182 is what?
4: Pass.
3: You put crabs in blink water.
4: Boiling.
0: Ah, that boiling was right.
3: I missed one.
0: And so you skipped one. So it wasn't eight today, unfortunately. The word that you passed on to begin with is fire will do what to you?
4: Burn.
0: There you go. Burn. You go. That was the first one.
4: Did you? I thought I said that. Okay.
0: Oh, did you? Okay. We didn't. Sometimes the phone cuts out. So sorry about that. So you got one, two, three, four, almost five today.
3: Oh, okay.
0: So how do you feel about that? Blink 182, by the way, is a band. So Adina's trying to get you to say
4: okay.
0: Band.
3: Yeah,
0: so there you go. You can get, if you listen to some of their music today, I think you'll rock out.
4: All right, I'll do it.
0: I bet you will, Laura. Thanks for playing Guess Words here on Hey Morton.
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2: It's our phone prank, the phone jib, but we're about to call Daphne, who just bought a new car, and tell her that we're the car dealership and she didn't pay for the upgraded steering wheel. That's going to be a lot more money.
3: Oh, yeah.
4: There's a complication on that that we forgot to inform you about, and I'm sure sorry about it, but I was going through your invoice and I noticed they didn't include the sport steering package, and that's $385. And then with taxes and everything, it's going to come out to about $471.50. I thought we would do, we'll just wrap that up into your financing, and they will. You'll notice your bill will probably go up around $27 a month. It's not that big of a deal.
5: Yeah, it is, because I agreed on one payment, not the other.
4: I understand, but you notice the steering wheel you have has leather wrapped around it, right? It's probably very comfortable to touch. Yeah, that's the sport steering package, and you didn't pay for that. They should have added that, and they forgot to do it.
5: Well, that's not my mistake.
2: Oh, boy. And then we go from there. It's our phone prank, the phone, Jibba, next here on Hey Morton.

0: We're about to call Daphne, who just bought a new car, and tell her we're the dealership, and she did not pay for her luxury upgraded steering wheel with leather and...
1: Oh!
0: Oh, that's going to be a lot more money. Let's see how she likes that.
1: Oh!
0: It's our phone prank. The phone, Jibba.
2: Hello?
3: Hi, yeah, we're calling for Daphne Robinson.
2: This is she. This is Daphne.
3: Yeah, hi. This is Roger over at...
2: Hi, Roger. How
3: hey.
2: Can I help you?
3: Well, first of all, how are you enjoying the new car?
2: It's awesome. Thank you so much.
3: Yeah.
2: It's a great deal.
3: Well, there's a complication on that that we forgot to inform you about, and I'm sure sorry about it. But I was going through your invoice, and I noticed they didn't include the sport steering package, and that's $385. And then with taxes and everything, it's going to come out to about $471.50. I thought we would do, we'll just wrap that up into your financing, and then we'll go, you'll notice your bill will probably go up around $27 a month. It's not that big of a deal.
2: Yeah, it is, because I agreed on one payment, not the other.
3: I understand, but you notice the steering wheel you have has leather wrapped around it, right? It's probably very comfortable to
2: yes.
3: touch. Yeah, that's the sport steering package, and you didn't pay for that. They should have added that, and they forgot to do it.
2: Well, that's not my mistake. That's your mistake.
3: I know that a lot of people think that, but when you're turning the steering wheel, don't you notice how comfortable it is?
2: Yeah, it's comfortable,
3: okay.
2: But that's the car I test drive.
3: Right, but, well, we have several options. One, we don't want to come and repossess a steering package. That's
2: you
3: ridiculous.
2: You can't repossess the car.
3: Pardon me?
2: You can't repossess the car.
3: No, we wouldn't repossess a car. Please, don't think that. We would come and repossess the Porsche that you didn't pay for, which would be the steering package.
2: No, luxury or not, you guys made a mistake. It's not my mistake.
3: Well,
2: and I don't think you
3: well,
2: should be
3: I want to make you. I want to make you aware of the fact that you're in a possession of a stolen steering package.
2: No.
3: Maybe you might want to go by Pep Boys and buy a backup steering wheel.
2: Oh. Why would I do that?
3: Well, maybe you have a pair of barbecue tongs. You could steer the car with that. Do you
2: no,
3: have a...
2: what? No, how am I supposed to drive with barbecue tongs?
3: You just spin them in a circle real fast.
2: Are you kidding me? No, I need to speak to somebody else. All right.
3: Let me put
2: else.
3: You on with my manager.
4: Hello?
2: Hello?
4: Yes, this is the manager.
2: Hi, I just got a phone call from your office person, I don't know, telling me that I owe another $400, almost $600, $500.
4: Yeah, it sounds like to me like you got the luxury
2: no,
4: steering packages.
2: No, this is the same guy I was talking to. I want to talk to the manager, please. Why are you laughing? It's not funny.
3: I'm sorry. Daphne, it's not a luxury steering package. It's this. It's called a phone jibber. It's a prank call.
2: Oh, my Lord. Oh, my God. I'm yelling, and my coworkers are looking at me like I was crazy. I was about to come down there and whoop someone's butt.

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1: I want to ask if this is... Okay, ladies, really lock in, because there's a man on social media who has a simple question when it comes to dating. You know, you meet someone, you're really clicking with them, and you've gone out with them a couple of times. You know, are you dating, or what is that person to you at that time? Or does it have to be clarified? Because he wants to know this.
2: Listen, I got questions that I got to get the answer to. Do you still have to formally ask a woman to be your girlfriend? Because apparently that's bare minimum. Like, the bar is in literal hell if you do not do that. Me, I thought we go on dates. We talk every day. I check in on you. We talk about futures, all of that type of stuff. When somebody asks about you, I say my girl. When I introduce you, I say my girl. Like, I thought it's implied, hey, we are together. Apparently the implications don't mean anything. You have to still formally say, will you be my girlfriend? Will you be my Valentine? Have I just been naive, or is this a real thing? Or does the implications truly not matter and you need the formal question? Or is everything implied, meaning, yes, we are together? I gotta know.
3: Yeah, at some point, what are you guys then? If you're like staying the night, if you guys are being intimate, if you're not seeing anybody else, isn't it kind of implied? Especially if they're saying my girl. Now, saying my girlfriend would take it a little further if you did that.
4: True.
1: That's right.
3: But do you get to say my girlfriend if you haven't said, hey, I just want to know if you and I could be exclusive. I'd love you to be my girlfriend. I don't know if you... I'm trying to think if I said that to my wife ever. I really am.
1: Did you ever ask her, like, hey, will you be my girlfriend? Like,
3: that's what I'm trying to remember.
1: That's the question.
4: I got a funny comment about that, which is really funny. So my wife and I, we've always made the joke that, like, so we were official when, and we would go over it, like, back and forth. We just picked a date. That's when we started dating, I think.
1: You don't actually really know?
4: No, because, like, I mean, dude, we've been together for so long, and we're like, okay, so what was the exact date? We remember our first date, but, like, when did we really say, okay, this is a thing, we're doing it, this is us?
3: Like, so, we're the thing.
4: We just picked a date and just rolled it out. Like, okay,
1: so
4: yeah.
1: It sounds like you never actually asked her, will you be my girlfriend either?
3: It has, like, sixth grade vibes to it.
4: It really does.
3: Yeah.
4: Yeah. It's like, will you go to the dance with me? You know what I mean? It's just kind of...
3: All right, let's put it up to a poll. What do you think? Do you have to formally ask, will you be my girlfriend or boyfriend for that matter? Do you have to formally make the request if you're going to consider that person yours? Or does enough time just imply it? What is the benchmark for, I guess, we're committed and you can introduce them as your significant other? I'll give you our phone number, 866-570-1903. 866-570-1903. What is the rule? You have to ask or no? Enough time just implies it. Can it just be implied, or at some point in time do you need to ask, or else you're just taking it for granted? Want to know what you think next here on Hey Martin.

0: have you.
1: There's a guy on the internet who's questioning whether or not you have to ask the question, will you be my girlfriend, for it to, well, mean that you're in a relationship. Here's what he asked.
2: Listen, I got questions that I got to get the answer to. Do you still have to formally ask a woman to be your girlfriend? Because apparently that's bare minimum. Like, the bar is in literal hell if you do not do that. Me, I thought we go on dates. We talk every day. I check in on you. We talk about futures, all of that type of stuff. When somebody asks about you, I say my girl. When I introduce you, I say my girl. Like, I thought it's implied, hey, we are together. Apparently the implications don't mean anything. You have to still formally say, will you be my girlfriend? Will you be my Valentine? Have I just been naive, or is this a real thing? Or does the implications truly not matter and you need the formal question? Or is everything implied, meaning, yes, we are together? I gotta know.
3: Okay, that's a good question. And D-Rock, your take is you don't, or you do? You don't have to ask to be my girlfriend, or you do?
4: I don't necessarily think that you have to ask. And in my eyes, honestly, after five dinners, we go together. I've invested.
3: I'm putting in the money.
4: No, but I mean, it just feels like, you know, after X amount of time, I mean, especially if like her things or his things are at your place, you guys are an item. Let's be honest.
3: You guys are boyfriend, girlfriend.
4: Yeah.
3: Yeah. And if you don't formally ask, it's still...
4: it's implied.
3: If it's implied long enough, it's okay.
4: Yeah.
3: Now, what do you think about that?
1: I think you have to ask. For it to be an exclusive, real relationship between a man and woman, whatever, you need to ask. Otherwise, you're nothing. Otherwise, you're two people dating.
3: Now, who has to ask?
1: Well, whoever wants to officially form the relationship. Like, if all of a sudden my feelings are strong enough, I'm like, man, I want this guy to be my boyfriend, not just some guy I'm dating. I'll ask. I don't have a problem.
3: How do you say that?
1: I just want to make sure we're on the same page, because I'd love for you to be my boyfriend and me to be your girlfriend. Is that where you're at? If he goes,
3: Yeah, healthy. Absolutely.
1: You know, I thought maybe we were already there. Okay, great. I just want to make sure we're clear. Now we're boyfriend and girlfriend. There's no confusion. Right before all that, maybe if you went out with someone else, or there's not really room to get upset over things because you're not in a committed, exclusive relationship, because that's your friend that you're dating. Or guy, your woman, you're dating, but you're not exclusive. You're not boyfriend and girlfriend.
3: Now, I disagree with that, but I see what you're saying. I think the way you would go about asking that makes a lot of sense. Like, that's a respectful, straightforward way of handling it.
4: Yeah.
3: I don't know if it's necessary in the relationship that... I don't know. Okay, so look. I disagree with it.
1: Oh.
3: I think D-Rock kind of does, and I just want to see where people fall. So are you on Adina's side? Like, hey, listen... you got to ask, you got to make it clear. Or with enough time, is it just implied? What's your side on this? 866-570-1903. Call us and tell us, do you have to ask someone to be going out with you for it to be official, to matter? Or do you just, after enough time, you know, and when you know, it's not important at that point to ask anymore?
4: Yeah, because... What side is it? I just feel like the chemistry, if the chemistry's there...
3: 866-570-1903 is our phone number. I want to know, are you on Adina's side or D-Rock and I? We're not ganging up on it. I think we have a different perspective. But 866-570-1903. Do you agree with Adina? You have to ask, or it's not official. Or D-Rock? Nah, you just imply after a while. And I'll tell you why. I don't know if I ever asked my wife to be official. We may not even be official except for our wedding ceremony. But I will tell you this. It was known. And the reason it was known is because there was no one else I wanted to be with. And I was like, gosh, I can't wait to see you again. I enjoy all my time with you. I just can't imagine my house being a home with anyone else. So those things, and like, we did long distance. So her flying to see me very quickly was like, well, why are you flying all the way to see me if it was just a hookup? That's elaborate. Mm. And so we just kind of knew. It's like you just kind of knew. And I think in the relationships, the ones that last forever, you do just kind of know. It's unspoken in a way that we don't need to make this official. It's quite evident just by the way we feel and are around each other. This isn't going to be something we found with anyone else. And when you know that and you know the other person knows it, that's when you know you have a real relationship. It's not based on guidelines set in a conversation. It's natural. It naturally occurs. Mm. And when you're with that person, you're like, oh, I didn't even have to say anything. We just knew. And if, you know, Vanessa, my wife, if she was mad going, well, you never formally asked me. You never said, are we exclusive? I would have found that kind of weird. I would have been like, really? Do you feel that way? Because I just thought we knew. I mean, I thought you knew. I thought I knew. We were flying long distance to see each other, and you would come stay with me for days. And
1: to me, it sounds like just a lot of assumptions.
3: Well, it is assumption. You're totally right about that. But I think the assumptions are so strong when you're with the right person that it's not even, you don't even question it. I don't know, 866-570-1903. Jeremiah's on the phone. What do you think, Jeremiah?
0: I side with Adina.
3: Okay.
0: I feel like, as you know, you could be with somebody for a certain amount of time, but if you don't make it official, anything can happen. And if, you know, somebody comes along and you make a move, it's still not their fault because they don't know if they're official or not.
1: True.
3: Okay.
1: You kind of feel like you're out there like floating, and you're not, you know, I hate the word like tied down, but like you feel like you're floating and not tied down to anything serious because, well, nothing was said.
3: So it could just be.
0: Yeah.
3: Interesting. Thank you, Jeremiah. Thanks for calling in. Mercedes is on the phone. Mercedes, where do you fall on this? Do you have to verbally make it official or it doesn't count?
5: You have to verbally make it a point to ask or have that conversation that you want to be in a relationship, because I feel that's how a lot of situationships happen where you're with someone, you feel like you're dating, and then you know, that person has a different idea, and since you've never had any conversation about commitment, there is nothing to really hold them accountable to.
3: Interesting. I always felt like until I met my now wife, I can totally see why everyone would think this. But once I met my wife, I'm like, oh, that's never going to be necessary. It was never once necessary for us to have that conversation. It was obvious. It was self-evident. I don't know. Mercedes, thank you so much. Good morning. Who's this?
6: Hey, this is Lakeisha.
3: Hey, so what do you say? Is it Lakeisha or Letitia?
6: Lakeisha.
3: All right, okay. Lakeisha, thank you for calling. What's your take on this? Do you have to verbally make it official?
6: I would say yes. And the reason why, like for me, when I was dating my husband, well, before we were dating, when we met, I was the one who was like seeing, you know, a couple of people because I was dating.
3: Yeah.
6: And so he was courting me and giving me gifts. But about 6 months into the relationship, he got ready to take me to the East Coast to meet his family. And it was my first time going on the East Coast. So I'm like, well, before we make this big trip, what are we? Because he never actually said. He said, well, I thought we were dating. I said, well, you've never made it exclusive. So since we are, okay, let me stop talking to the other people and it'll be just you. So he said, oh, okay. So that's how we went going forward. And now we're 30 years later. So we've been married almost 30 years.
3: And then he's like, well, I guess I'll cancel these other plane tickets for these other ladies. You just saved me a lot of money. Damn straight.
6: Even when we like got to the East Coast and I met the family, now he was able to say, hey, mom, hey, brother, you know, this is my girlfriend, because it was never really established before then.
3: Oh, you know what? Okay, so
6: it was kind of necessary.
3: Keisha, let me ask you a question. If he had taken you without that conversation and introduced you as his girlfriend, would you have been taken back or been like, oh, well, yeah, I guess that makes sense?
6: No, I would have been like, oh, but like, oh, okay, I guess we are girlfriend and boyfriend, but he never officially asked me. But then I would have just fell into the role like I'm his girlfriend. Oh, but when we get back, let me, you know, let these other people go.
3: Oh, you wouldn't have said that right then, right? You're not like, oh, we are?
6: No,
3: okay,
6: no.
3: I got to hold on. I'll be right back.
1: Hold on. I got to talk to Brian, Mike, Jen, John.
3: Yeah. Give me 1 second. Yeah.
7: My bad. I called it wrong. My bad. My bad, my friend. I'm sorry.
6: Yeah. And then back then, this was in 97, so there was no like cell phone call.
3: Right.
6: So
3: right.
6: I wouldn't have to call these people, yep. You know, when I got back home.
3: Oh, man, you were all over MySpace, like taking them out of your top. Get rid of these fellas. Sorry, fellas, I just got claimed. I mean, he took you to meet his family. What do you think? It's pretty, like, they don't even do that on The Bachelorette after, like, the private suites or whatever. Oh, that's great. I really want to call my wife and be like, hey, did we
1: You might want to ask her.
3: This is probably a bad idea. I should get out while we're ahead. I know we're over time, right?
4: Yeah, a little bit. Yeah, but it's fine.
3: Calling my wife, Vanessa, like, I don't remember us ever making it official. Well, I guess our wedding. I guess when we got engaged. Let's see if she answers. Our caller ID comes up like foreign countries.
4: Yeah.
3: So she must be wondering, like, what this is. She's not going to answer.
4: She's like, I don't know either.
3: Should I leave a voicemail?
8: Hi, it's Vanessa Bailey. I'm sorry I missed your call.
3: Hey, why is she going by the old name?
4: Wait a minute.
3: Uh-oh. Well, that says it all right
4: wow,
3: there.
4: Man.
3: Dang.
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2: Every hour we go to Hollywood, what's coming up next?
3: Joe Manganiello is revealing he nearly died during a 7-year health battle. And guess what he claims about his ex-wife, Sofia Vergara? This is going to be shocking. Wait until you find out what Joe said about Sofia.
2: The accent is fake.
3: Oh my God, could you imagine? All this time.
2: She's like, you didn't have to say that, Joe. Thanks a lot. You're like, oh boy, that's a turn.
3: Oh my God. I'll share that next in the Daily Dirt.

0: Joe Manganiello is revealing just how bad things got between him and his ex-wife, Sofia Vergara. I'm going to share all the juicy details in a minute, but first, Miley Cyrus just made Billboard history, and not in the way she probably hoped. Her new album debuted at number one last week. Sounds good, right? Then this week came along, and it plummeted to number 157. They're saying that is the biggest second week drop-off ever for an album that debuted at number one.
1: Hmm. I didn't even know it debuted last week, and we're in that business.
2: That's odd.
0: Really? Yeah.
1: Well, you know what, though? Let's look at this through a current lens. If you have an album come out, how much stuff came out between this week and last week that's similar? And true. How fickle are people? Like, when's the last time you're like, I got the album, I listen to every track, and I love it. It's like, I listen to one or two songs on a playlist, and I'm good.
0: I think, honestly, what happened was the Taylor Swift dropping her four new songs.
1: Probably.
0: I really think the timing of that ruined.
2: That's a strong possibility.
1: That's my point. Yeah. And you know what? Maybe some other artists that we're not even thinking of.
0: Yeah.
1: And so there's so much between this week and last week. Yeah. When before, that just didn't happen. You didn't even have that many artists exposed to the public.
2: Yeah. That's true. Yeah.
1: Yeah. Yeah. And so, well, that's the new world we live in. She went out like a wrecking ball. Come on. There she goes. Straight from the top all the way. Straight down 172.5.
2: Careful.
1: Yep.
0: Joe Manganiello is revealing he nearly died during a 7-year health battle. And now he claims his ex-wife, Sofia Vergara, was not there for him. He has a new book, and in it, he talks about his autoimmune disease that got so bad he had parts of his intestines even removed and was basically laid up. Like, he was at home in pain and couldn't move. He claims Sofia refused to even hug him, even when he begged her.
2: Well,
1: there's something odd there. Something doesn't add up about that, doesn't it?
2: That's kind of odd.
1: Yeah, if you're going, please, can you please just give me a hug? All I want is a hug. To think she goes, no, I won't. Was it in the middle of the fight? Because I've had fights with my wife, like, I'm not even getting a hug. I could say the same thing, but not when I was on, like, my deathbed.
2: Yeah.
1: Yeah. But I dated someone once who just didn't have the compassion gene. And, like, I had a major operation in the hospital, and they visited me for about 10 minutes. They're like, well, I guess I'm going to head out. I'm like,
0: what?
1: Where are you going? They're like, well, there's really nothing for me to do here. I'd just be sitting here.
2: Dang.
1: I was like, just hanging out with me, just keeping me company.
0: You're like, that's the whole point.
1: Yeah.
0: And you, like, love someone.
1: I was going to head home. You get out tomorrow, right? I'm like, yeah. Okay, well, I'll be here then. It's like, all right, well, see ya. Thank you for coming by. Appreciate the visit.
0: Yeah.
2: Wow.
0: I mean, I know people like that. I just didn't think Sofia Vergara is like that. Like,
1: why?
0: She doesn't come across that way. She seems so loving.
1: We don't know that for sure.
2: That's true,
1: right?
2: Yeah.
0: I know, but
1: he could be like, she's like, stop your crying.
2: He's ringing his bell.
1: Yeah. Stop your crying. You're crying all day. Can I have a hug? No.
0: Be a man.
1: Just one hug.
2: Be
1: no,
2: a man.
1: Get up. Baby.
0: Yeah, I can see that.
1: So that's in play.
0: Yeah.
1: Yeah. She did put it in a book.
0: Oh, my God.
1: Yeah.
3: Krispy Kreme this week announced a new Looney Tunes inspired Bugs Bunny donut that is filled with chocolate Dolce cream and topped with chocolate drizzles, bat sprinkles, and a Bugs Bunny vampire sugar piece. And after you eat it, you'll be saying what's up to your doc.
2: Oh my God.
0: I'm Medina Ani Morton, and that's your Daily Dirt.
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1: In our DMs at Hey Morton on Instagram, you can send us a question and listen to us answer it right here on the air. So make sure and let us know your first name and ask us your question.
0: Josh asked, Hey Morton, who on the show would spend their entire lottery winnings within the first year?
1: All right. Interesting question. All right. It's next here on Hey Morton.

0: All right, send us your questions. We'll answer it, and you just hit us up in the DMs at Hey Morton.
1: Josh, hit us up and ask, Hey Morton, who on the show do you think would spend their entire lottery winnings within the first year?
0: Oh, man, you'd be surprised to know it's me.
1: Really, Rick?
0: Oh, yeah. No, I didn't say I'd waste it. I think that's what you're imagining. No, I would spend it on sound investments. It would get me far more interest than what I would get just letting it sit in a lottery account and pay me over time. No doubt about it. I would say, hey, let's take that money. I'm going to buy an apartment building. I'm going to buy some raw land. I'm going to buy a place that has water rights on it.
1: Yeah.
0: Yeah, I'm going to do all those investments and get a better return on that.
2: Yeah, that'll serve you way better.
0: Yeah.
2: Yeah, for sure.
1: I was going to say D-Rock, and some of it would be in a proper way, and others would be he would pull up with a Lamborghini.
2: I would. I'm not going to lie. I'm going to spend a chunk of money on a supercar for sure. Yeah, definitely.
1: Yeah.
0: What is it about that attracts a 6'5" man?
2: Dude, you know what? That's the funny part. It would have to be a convertible because I thought about that, which makes it even more expensive. But what I've just been a fan of supercars since I was a child, man. I just watching TV shows. The coolest guy had one and he did burnouts when he left and it just looked cool on TV. Why not make it a reality? Right.
0: It's a lottery money. I mean,
2: yeah.
0: That's what you do.
2: For sure.
1: I definitely wouldn't spend it in a year.
2: I think you would.
1: I really wouldn't. I would definitely, for like 6 months, just sit on it trying to find what to do with it because I think I'd be in such a shock. And then I would start planning that. But I don't think I'd spend it all in the first year.
2: I think you would burn all that money in a year simply by buying so many things off the TikTok shop that were pending that you just totally forgot about.
1: Okay, I would clear out my Amazon cart.
2: Yeah.
1: But
2: she's got I guarantee you she's got a wish list and she just blew it out and forgot she ordered all this stuff. So now she's like, well, I got all these grinning boxes at the front
1: door.
2: I mean,
1: it would feel like Christmas every day.
2: Yeah.
1: My porch would be full. But
0: would it?
1: I wouldn't spend it all in the first year.
2: I think you would. I think she would.
0: I think having things can become its own chore. I think being able to acquire things become their own chore because now you've got something to move, handle, hold, place, charge, curate.
2: Yeah.
0: And you're like,
1: decorate.
0: I don't need more stuff. I forgot I had a camping lantern. It's just taking up space. I want to go camping. How much camping stuff? Oh, man, I want a camping binge on Amazon. I forgot I had this thing. And you're like, you know, why am I lugging all this stuff around with me?
1: Yeah. Because it's a weird, vicious cycle. I love buying stuff that I can organize because I love organizing.
0: Yeah, but you get to a point where you can't organize because all you do is spend time organizing to make space for what you got coming.
1: I know, but then you declutter and then it starts all over again.
2: She's justifying her hobby.
0: Yeah. You'd definitely be out of money in a year.
2: Right.
0: No doubt about it.
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0: 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On Fridays, we play a game where we just give you a topic and you list seven items on that topic in 30 seconds. Now, I think I would be pretty good at this game.
1: I think so, too. You have, like, a brain, and it's...
0: full of garbage.
1: Yeah, part of it is just full of a lot of stuff.
0: Yeah, unnecessary knowledge.
1: Yeah.
0: And, unfortunately, I don't get to play it. So, who's up first today, D-Rock?
2: Up first, we have Shannon.
0: Shannon, welcome to Seven Items.
3: Yes, D-Rock. Hi, you guys. Good morning.
0: All right, Shannon. Hi. Good morning. Great to have you on. We're going to give you 30 seconds in a topic. All you have to do is name seven items on it. Are you ready?
3: Yes.
0: That's definitive and a little bit. I'm wondering if there's a little bit of a delay. Can you hear us okay?
3: Yes, I can hear you. Can you guys hear me?
0: Yes. All right. So we're going to say on your marks, get set, go. And then I'm going to wait about a second to start the timer.
1: Okay.
0: Because there's a delay there.
3: Okay.
0: Want to make sure. All right. Here is your topic.
1: Name seven home appliance brands.
0: All right. Seven brands of home appliance. On your marks, get set, go.
3: General Electric, Kenmore, LG, brands, Vitamix, I'm drawing a blank, kitchen appliances.
0: Just any appliances, home.
3: Home of like microwave, stove, or brands?
0: Brands.
3: Brands, Kenmore. I blew it, guys. I blew it.
0: You didn't. You did pretty good. You got four.
2: Yeah, that's not bad.
0: Dyson.
3: That's not good.
0: Dyson.
3: I thought we were going to play guess words, and I was not prepared.
0: You did guess words. The wrong one.
2: Yeah,
0: not enough.
3: No, you're right. I did.
0: Oh, now look. Here are some of them that you didn't say. Whirlpool, mm-hmm. Samsung,
3: mm-hmm.
0: Bosch. Right? You did. Did you say KitchenAid? I think you said KitchenAid. No? Oh.
2: Keurig?
0: Keurig's good.
3: I did say KitchenAid.
0: You won't give me that one?

0: I don't know.
1: Frigidaire. And then there's one that I think is not real, and it's Smeg.
2: S-M-E-G. Oh, yeah.
3: What is that?
1: Right.
0: I've never heard of that.
1: Well, it's on something. When you see a name like Smeg on it, you're like, that is going to break down.
0: No, yeah.
1: That's going to burn my house down and my toast.
3: No
4: extra
3: parts.
4: In my head, I'm like, I think it's like from Switzerland.
1: Switzerland.
4: Like, you know, it seems like something they'd use.
1: Like an IKEA toaster.
4: Yeah.
1: Is this the Schmeg?
4: Yes.
1: And all you have to do is just
4: look
1: at it.
4: They're expensive.
1: Well, not to me. All right, listen, meaning I'm not buying one.
4: Yeah.
1: Shannon, thank you. It was really fun having you on.
0: Thank you. I love it. Have a great Friday and a great weekend, you guys. Love you.
3: You too.
1: Take care, Shannon. Wow. Oh, so upbeat. See if Nikki can match that energy. Good morning, Nikki.
5: Hey, good morning.
1: Nope. Oh. You're more chill. You're not like, Shannon's like real out there. You're just more like chill and maybe a little nervous,
3: Nikki's
1: right?
3: Hiding in the restroom.
5: Yeah.
3: Exactly.
4: Oh, I think you are. Are you?
5: No.
4: Oh.
1: Okay. Let's get down to business. Nikki doesn't have time for goofy morning
3: no
1: shows.
3: No nonsense,
1: like this.
3: Right?
1: Yes.
3: Okay.
1: We're going to give you a topic. We're going to give you a second, then we're going to stand your marks, get set, go, and start the timer. You have 30 seconds to list 7 items on that topic. Are you ready?
5: Okay.
1: Yeah. All right. Here is your topic.
4: Name 7 grocery stores in America.
1: Grocery store. Okay. Name it on your marks, get set, go.
5: There's Aldi, Kroger, Whole Foods, Albertsons, Vons,
1: 2 more.
5: Walmart.
1: Yeah.
5: Costco.
1: All right, there you go.
4: Woo!
1: You won.
5: I got him?
1: Yeah.
4: You got it.
1: Woo, take it down a notch.
4: She's like, hiding somewhere.
3: I'm
4: I just
3: on
4: can't
3: a Zoom.
4: Prove it.
3: I'm on a Zoom.
1: Are you at work and you're not supposed to be enthusiastic? Because Shannon was bringing the energy and you are just really chill.
5: Basically.
4: She's like, Where are you?
3: I'm having a meeting on Teams right now.
4: I know.
1: Right. She's got the phone up to her mouth. It's not moving because she's muted herself.
3: Right. Yeah.
1: So they can't hear what she's saying. And she's trying to nod like, oh, yeah, uh-huh. Significant. Yeah. Yeah, it's very important. Q3, big deal.
3: Do tell.
1: Yes, I concur. Voted. Positive. Yes. Second the motion.
3: I do have the minutes.
1: Are we at all close, Nikki? Are we at all, like, anywhere in the ballpark of being accurate about what's going on with you right now?
6: The work situation, yeah, for sure.
1: Yeah.
3: She said, yeah, for sure. They're looking at me.
1: Now, are you a bank robber? Because that would make sense, too.
5: Not really.
1: Okay, well, if you're
4: not really,
1: if you're in
4: not
1: trouble,
4: really.
1: Just blink. That's all we need. Blink 3 times, and we'll come get you.
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1: It's our phone prank, the phone jibba. Guess who's back? It's Klaus!
2: Yes!
1: Our Bavarian friend. Hello, I am Klaus. I am ready for this. I love the extravagant life. This time I'm going to call a beauty school and tell them I want to join their beauty school to learn how to do hairdressing and all of that. Ooh. So that way I can be a pet groomer.
3: Oh!
2: Okay.
4: Okay, well, can we start with your name?
5: Yes, Klaus.
4: How do you spell that?
5: It's K-L-A-U-S. Okay, and then the last name, it's long, so I just give you the short version. Behegen de Hausenbogen Gruben. So you could just put Gruben if you like. Sorry, I get excited and I yell.
4: Okay, sir, well, let me get your phone number so we can go ahead and get you with one of our counselors, and then they'll enroll you in a particular class.
5: And what is it that they are going to teach me?
3: Oh, no.
1: Beauty school for pet grooming. It's our phone prank, the phone jibba, next here on Hey Morton.

0: We're going to call a beauty school as Klaus.
1: Hello, yes! Everybody! I am your Bavarian friend, Klaus.
0: He wants to learn beauty school so that way he can be a pet groomer. not even an insult at all. It's our phone prank, the phone, Jibba.
2: Academy, this is Christine.
1: Oh, Christine, hello. My name is Klaus, and I'm calling to get the schedule so I can enroll in your classes to learn how to do the beauty.
2: Oh, okay. So what is it that you're particularly looking to do?
1: What I would like to do is learn how to do the beauty on people.
2: Oh, okay. Well, can we start with your name?
1: Yes, Klaus.
2: How do you spell that?
1: It's K-L-A-O-S, A-U-S, okay? And then the last name, it's long, so I just give you the short version, Behegen de Hausen Bugen Gruben. So you could just put Gruben if you like. Sorry, I get excited and I yell.
2: Okay, sir, well, let me get your phone number so we can go ahead and get you with one of our counselors, and then they'll enroll you in a particular class set.
1: And what is it that they are going to teach me?
2: Well, they're going to teach you how to style and cut hair, how to do nails.
1: I love it. I'm down for all of it. And does they teach me how to cut, like, the little ball on the tail and make it look like the topiary bush?
2: Tail?
1: Yes, on the tail, on the animal, so you can make it look like the puff, like the poodle. You make it look like it's a tree in the front yard.
2: Oh, sir, this is a salon for humans, not for
1: No, I understand that, but the problem is I want to be the pet groomer, and I don't know how I can find out to do it. I'm sorry, I'm so frustrated.
2: Okay, sir, well, this school is not going to help you learn that.
1: Well, we don't know that, right? If you teach me how to do the nails, sir, like, see, Klaus is going to bring fashion to the animal kingdom.
2: That's not what we do.
1: Let me ask you something. On the poodle, there's tiny curly hairs, yes?
2: Yes.
1: And then on the human, do you have tiny curly hairs? I'm afraid you do. And I think it's very important to know how to groom
2: it's
1: that.
2: It's different, though, sir.
1: Well,
2: we don't have that, right?
1: If you are naked and you are standing in front of a poodle tail, there could be some confusion,
2: like,
1: yes?
2: Counselor, you are more than happy to, but it's not
1: going
2: to work.
1: But it's going to work because if you don't be so negative, you don't know how the animals are thinking.
2: It's
1: I know how the animals are thinking. They are like, hey, Mr. Donkey, look at that sexy tail. Is that a donkey extension?
2: I can set you up.
1: What I want to know is he would take my name and put me in the school so I can make the animal sexy. Yes!
2: We don't teach that either, sir.
1: Well, maybe you should teach it because then people won't be so hairy. Oh, you know, let me say something. What is your name? Christine?
2: Yes, my name is Christine.
1: Yes, are you excited to meet me at the school?
2: Is this for real?
1: It's so real you can taste it.
2: Listen, if you want to talk to a counselor.
1: No, wait. Let me tell you something. Good, because it's actually a prank call. It's not real. It's the phone job.
2: Oh, my God. Oh, my God.
1: Christina.
2: That is crazy.
1: You're on the radio right now.
2: Oh, my God. You know, I thought this was a joke. I almost hung up on it.

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8: Are you an over-apologizer? A lot of people say, I'm sorry, all day long, for asking a question, for someone else bumping into them, for things that aren't even their fault. Researchers who study this say women tend to do it more, often out of a genuine desire not to be a burden to anyone. But here's the catch. When you apologize for everything, you inadvertently dilute the apologies that really matter. And a constant reflexive sorry can make you come across as less sure of yourself than you really are. Now, one expert we talked to recommends this. Before the word slips out, pause and ask yourself, did I actually do something that warrants an apology? If the answer is yes, then own it fully. And remember that a real apology is less about the words than the change that follows. If the answer is no, maybe don't say sorry. Find another word instead. I'm Dr. Sanjay Gupta. Helping you live a better life.
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Star 1023, your home for all the hits. How about a national keyword? If you'd like to fly away on a dream vacation on us, that national keyword is getaway to 95819 right now.

0: I never thought I was a Hilary Duff fan, but I really like that song, her very latest to mature. It is Kristen. Good morning, a little after 10 o'clock, stepping in here on a Friday, finally the end of the work week. It is the weekend. It's going to be a great weekend. And you know, I was going to check the weather here. Let me take a look-see because I thought it was going to be pretty darn nice. And I'm thinking, I mean, today it looks like we're going to top out at around almost 70 degrees, so not too bad. A little bit of rain, but that's okay. And looks like the rest of the weekend and all the way through next week, it's going to be bright sunshine and upper 60s. Looks like next Friday, we're going to top out almost 80 degrees again. So it's going to kind of be that little, it's that time of year. It's the, you know, almost the middle of October where we're going to have a little bit of a roller coaster as far as weather goes. But I think for the most part, it's going to be pretty darn nice. So if you have a chance to get out and enjoy this weekend, do that. I'm all about soaking up the sun and enjoying that time outside while we can. We got a lot of great music on the way, lots of stuff to talk about, and some more national keywords if you'd like to fly away on that dream vacation. Got some Charlie Puth next right here on Star 102.3.
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It is Kristen, and it is finally Friday, the end of the work week, kicking off the weekend together, as we always do here on a Friday. Looking forward to a perfect day here with you, Ella Langley. 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
1: Sydney Sweeney, turns out, is related to a massive celebrity, someone we all know. And when I say the name, you're going to go, oh, totally makes sense. They just found out Sydney is the 9th cousin once removed to Marilyn Monroe.
2: Well, so am I. Right? Aren't we all of us?
3: I think we all are, dude.
2: Ninth cousin
1: once removed. They share an ancestor named Ezra Perry who lived in Massachusetts in the 1600s. I guess I could see it.
2: And that's a stretch.
3: Yeah,
2: well, how many ugly cousins are there in between you? I don't see it there.
1: I skipped a few.
2: Yeah. Finally hit on the 9th removed. There's seven. I mean, how many family members in between that then? A couple hundred?
1: God. Yeah.
3: Easily, dude.
2: Every now and then you get a lucky mole.
1: Yeah. 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I'm Adina, and that's your 60 Seconds of Dirt.
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0: 102.3, your home for all the hits. Little Bruno Mars right there. I just might. It is Kristen working our way towards lunchtime. So, yeah, hey, if you're planning to get married this month, tie the knot, if you will. Halloween theme, that would be a lot of fun. So if you're in the Eugene area, official Halloween-themed wedding ceremonies and unique-themed wedding ideas from Lane County's Ceremonies right here in Eugene. So from Creative Real Weddings in Salem, also Portland, how fun. I mean, Lane County Clerk's Office is accepting reservations right now for 35, so just 35, Halloween wedding-themed ceremonies on Saturday, October 31st. So the officiants are all going to be dressed up in costume, and couples, of course, in costume would be encouraged to dress up, but not a requirement, of course. But, I mean, if you're going to go and do a Halloween-themed wedding, why not just dress the part and have some fun with it? I mean, this would definitely be a wedding anniversary that you will definitely not forget every single year. I say go for it.
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0: Middle of lunchtime on a Friday as we kick off this beautiful weekend together. A little bit of rain today, but you know what? The weekend is going to be pretty darn perfect. And so I was mentioning a little bit ago about what I brought for lunch today. Again, not that exciting, but I bought for the first time, it's Cracker Barrel brand, and I can't remember where I got it. But anyway, I think, you know what? I think I got it at Grocery Outlet, which is one of my favorite stores. I love the Grocery Outlet. Don't judge. Remember, Star 102.3 is a no judgment zone, but I love the Grocery Outlet. Anyway, it's Cracker Barrel brand macaroni and cheese, and it's like the white cheddar Havarti, and boy, is it good. I mean, it is so good. I added a little bit of half and half to it, probably like a quarter of a cup, and I added probably a tablespoon of butter and then the cheese packet, and it is just fantastic. So anyway, I brought that, the rest of that for lunch today, probably a half a cup of it. So that's going to be my lunch today, a little mac and cheese. You can't go wrong. You know, honestly, and I hate to sound like my grandparents and my parents, but as I get older, I love macaroni and cheese. Hopefully you've got something delicious to eat for lunch. Thanks so much for having us on and joining us through your lunch break on a Friday as we kick off the weekend together right here on Star 102.3.
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9: Here's a big question about a small device. Is your phone helping you build a meaningful life or quietly getting in the way? Social scientist Arthur Brooks, who wrote a book on exactly this, says the phone itself isn't the enemy. The trouble starts when we use our phones to escape the very things that give life meaning. Deep relationships, creativity, even a little healthy boredom. And that boredom matters more than you think. It's when your mind wanders, daydreams, and stumbles onto your best ideas. So Brooks offers three simple rules he says will change your life. Number one, don't pick up your phone for the first hour after you wake up. Two, put it away at meals. That time belongs to the people you're with. Three, set it aside for the last hour before bedtime. Try doing that for a week and see if it changes how you feel. I'm Dr. Sanjay Gupta, helping you live a better life.
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will fade eventually. So if our time is running out, day after day, we'll make the mundane a masterpiece. Oh my, my, oh my, my love, I take one look at you, you're taking me out.

Star 102.3, your home for all the hits. Good afternoon. We're blowing right through a beautiful Friday together. Very happy to be here with you. How about a national keyword? If you'd like to fly away on an all-expense-paid vacation, on us, that national keyword is retreat. Text the word retreat right now to 95819. Good luck. Here's Bruno Mars. 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

Star 1023, your home for all the hits. It is Kristen. Good afternoon and happy Friday. Happy to be here with you. Hope you have a good day. Are you fans of Little Debbie Treats? Well, they're bringing back a fan and seasonal treat, but with a major change. I'm going to tell you all about that coming up here in just a couple of minutes. Little Debbie Treats, not usually a fan, but I have those. Just supper.

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Star 102.3, your home for all the hits. Keeping all your favorite tunes rolling along here on a beautiful Friday. Yep, we got a little bit of rain, but hey, a little rain never stopped anybody, right? The weekend's going to be absolutely perfect. We'll look ahead to that. Here's Teddy Swims now with Mr. Know-It-All on Star 102.3.

your cigarette break. It's like 10,000 spoons when all you need is a knife. It's meeting the man of my dreams and then meeting his beautiful wife. And isn't it ironic?

0: Star 102.3, you're home for all the hits. Cruising right through a beautiful Friday together here with you. It is Kristen, and I'm excited to be spending the weekend, well, kicking off the weekend here with you as we do every Friday at Star 102.3. So I mentioned Little Debbie fans, they're bringing back a fan seasonal treat, but with a major change, they have reintroduced the Christmas tree coffee creamer. Now, again, don't judge, but I did not know that Little Debbie had a coffee creamer. And I'm very particular about my coffee creamers. I buy the Ripple non-dairy, and if I have to have it sweetened, I buy the Starbucks Zero Sugar, and I use probably just a tablespoon of it. So I don't go all crazy with the coffee creamers, but I do have my favorites. So yeah, they're bringing back the coffee creamer, but without any of the artificial dyes and, you know, any of that gloopy stuff that they normally put in it. So it's got all good ingredients, and apparently this Christmas tree one is a huge favorite, and you don't have to wait until the holidays to get your hands on it because it's officially out at Walmart and several other stores, and this will set you back about $4.50, but stock up while you can because, of course, as we well know, all of these seasonal items, they don't stick around for very long. So if you find something that you love, you better pick it up right away.
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1: 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How did they go from top of the rock to rock bottom?
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0: time here in the Star Studio. Boy, it's been a great day. I'm very excited about kicking off the weekend every Friday here with you at Star 102.3. We got a lot of great music on the way. AJ, he's coming in here in just a couple of minutes. Of course, he's got a lot of music for you. He's got some more national keywords. He's got some great stories. And it's going to be a great afternoon here with AJ. Not just that, but he's got a great list compiled for you to get you home on your drive at 5 a little bit later on this afternoon. So you guys enjoy your weekend. Take us along. We'll be hanging out with you. We got all your great music. You can listen to us anywhere, of course. iHeartRadio. 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Have a great weekend. You and I right back here Monday morning at 10 a.m. Looking forward to that.
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Patient Zero, the new one from Taylor Swift on Star 102.3. Coming up this hour in the pop news, we'll talk about how Taylor is very popular with the kids.

0: call Carol. You know, we all have stuff in our Netflix queue that we haven't watched, right?
1: Oh, yeah.
0: We're going to tell her because she hasn't watched all these old shows, it's clogging up Netflix and making it slow for everybody. So we're going to need her to catch up. We'd appreciate it.
2: So you're telling me that I can't use my Netflix right now?
0: Right. We've had to say, well, you can use it, but what we need you to do is finish one of the five series that you've started that you haven't. I see you started watching Narcos,
2: Excuse
0: correct?
2: Me?
0: You started watching Narcos, that's probably the first one I would jump on.
2: So you're telling me that I have to finish? That doesn't make any sense.
0: Well, you
2: what
0: have
2: are
0: to
2: talking about?
0: Well, look, Making a Murderer, you have half an episode left. Just finish watching
2: I'm
0: it.
2: I'm not going to do that because you guys have my account on suspension. That doesn't make any sense.
0: Yes! You're clogging up Netflix.
1: Oh, yeah.
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0: It's Star 102.3, all the hits. Got your pop news, Taylor Swift. Very popular with the children. How do I know this? She is the leading artist at this year's Nickelodeon Kids' Choice Awards, having the most nominations to herself, 6. In second place is Ariana Grande and Sabrina Carpenter. Each of them have 5. BTS, Olivia Rodrigo, Bruno Mars, Justin Bieber, Karol G, they are all up for some awards as well. The 39th annual Kids' Choice Awards will air live from LA on CBS, Nickelodeon, and streaming on Paramount Plus November 14th, hosted by Alex Warren.
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Star 102.3 tonight, going to be chilly with an overnight low of 42. This weekend will be chilly too. The highs will get up to the upper 50s, lows in the upper 30s.

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Sometimes we make mistakes at work. It really sucks if you're a doctor and you make a mistake, or if you work in a funeral home. A lady in South Carolina is suing a funeral home after they put a wrong body in her mom's casket. They admitted to making the

0: 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AJ with a follow-up to a story that I brought you, it feels like not that long ago. Remember when I told you that Halle Berry's ex is making claims that Halle Berry abused physically their 13-year-old son and is seeking for a temporary restraining order? Well, there's a new development because Halle Berry's 18-year-old daughter from a different ex-husband, her name's Nala. She filed a court statement defending mom, saying that she had never witnessed mom act violently toward anybody and that Halle is a loving and devoted parent. She did say, though, in the statement that the ex, his name's Oliver, that Oliver was violent, saying how when she was a kid, she remembered Oliver beating up my father, she says, in our driveway when I was little.
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1: 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These are 100% true stories that are absurd. Here's a little version. There is a thief who stole an iPhone from someone over in India. That thief later contacted the victim's family asking for the phone's passcode so he can use it.